0: starting off another Strays at the Gate. Hope you had a great weekend. This is Ben Parks. I'm your host here for this. I'm the founder and sound wrangler at American Cowboy Radio. 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All right, we kick things off with Bryn Hill, Daddy's Last Waltz, Caitlin Tussick. She's from up in Kremlin, Colorado, does a lot of local shows up there. Occasionally she'll come down for the World Championship Working Ranch Cowboys show. I didn't say that in the right order, but Working Ranch Cowboys World Championship, yes, WRCA, she's here for that. You can catch her in the hallways out there, and she plays some great acoustic guitar, and I think you'll enjoy Caitlin Tussick. Coming up, Chris Ledoux, the man himself. Even cowboys like a little rock and roll. We appreciate you listening to Strays at the Gate, brought to you by Champion Barbecue Supply, 34th and Culture in Amarillo, and you can find out all you need to know and order some stuff, and they'll ship it anywhere in the United States of America at championbarbecuesupply.com. Here's Mr. Chris Ledoux, Even Cowboys Like a Little Rock and Roll.
1: Well, now cowboys love the ladies. They like beans and sourdough.

Chris Ledoux took us down the rock and roll rail for Cowboys. Dave Stamey, he's out in the Central Valley of California. He doesn't get out to West Texas very much, but if you ever get a chance to see Dave, he is worth the trip. Quite the gentleman and quite the cowboy historian, cowboy singer. He's a buckaroo from California. Donnie Poindexter, on the other hand, he's over in Oklahoma. He's a pen and ink artist, and he's done some great cowboy music. He just brought us Dust on the Barbed Wire. Here comes Gene Autry, Rhythm of the Hoofbeats. Appreciate you listening to Strays at the Gate.

running on the path.

talk to you about a couple of associations that I think you ought to be involved in and know about. The Academy of Western Artists, you can find them, just a typical little web search. Academy of Western Artists sponsors and puts on some great showcases of music all through the year. Then in February, they have a big show out in Alpine, Texas, and they're also starting to do a production in Bastrop, Texas. Academy of Western Artists, some great artists there. A lot of those same artists are involved in the International Western Music Association, that's the IWMA for short, and they have a convention and show. It's about a 4 or 5 day event over in the old historic district, the old Albuquerque Hotel Albuquerque in downtown, or rather old town Albuquerque, and just about every Western entertainer you can imagine is there. So make your plans for November. American Cowboy Radio, we're going to be there, so hope to see you there. Well, Gene Autry brought us Rhythm of the Hoofbeats. Greg Hager, he just got back from Japan. Greg is an international Western singer. He likes to go to Japan about once a year, spend 10, 15 days over there. It has quite a following. And he sure promotes our American cowboy way of life across Japan. He brought us Long Line. The Hot Texas Swing Band sang about the Hill Country Sunset. The lady that used to be right here in Amarillo, Gene Warren, and the String Technicians, some great artists. I think Chester Calcote was part of that. Gene and Joe Gillis, they were in that, and they brought us Great American Cowboy. Jim Young sings next. He sings about his love of New Mexico. We appreciate you listening. This is Strays at the Gate. In fact, it's the 46th edition of Strays at the Gate. We've been doing this for, we're going into our third month now, so I hope you're enjoying it. Shoot me an email, let me know you're listening. You can reach me at ben@rt66.media. That's enough of me. I'll try to stay out of the way for the next half an hour or so, but I'll tell you who you're hearing anyway. We appreciate you listening. Strays at the Gate, brought to you by Champion Barbecue.

New Mexico from Jim Young, Joni Harms. She brought us Cowboy Up. Kevin Davis. Kevin just brought us Twilight. Kevin's a great guy out of Oklahoma. His son's a cowboy on the 4-6s, so he knows cowboy music. He knows the cowboy lifestyle. Marty Robbins, here he comes with Billy the Kid. Right behind him, my friend Kristen Harris. You know, she's an American Idol. Not a winner, but it was a winning experience for her because she booked a whole lot of shows, and it gave her career a big boost when she was on American Idol several years ago. She's going to sing the Yodel Western Swing song. Appreciate you listening. 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

stroganoff, beef bourguignon, Irish beef stew, beef brisket, chateaubriand, sauerbraten, roast beef, Catalonian beef ragu, Mongolian beef, chicken fried steak, steak Diane, grilled steaks balsamico, hamburgers, sizzling beef, spicy braised beef, barbecued beef ribs, beef Wellington, pepper beef, beef jerky, beef with broccoli, beef burritos, beef fajitas, beef tacos. 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

0: just tie these two things together. Beef, it's what's for dinner. 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However you want to tell it, just tell them Strays at the Gate sent you over there. We're wrapping this thing up. RJ Vandegrift, he's going to tell us it's a cowboy thing. We'll see you back here tomorrow on Strays at the Gate, a production of American Cowboy Radio. 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
1: Oh, I know what you're wondering. Why a man would even want to be a cowboy? It's long hours and short pay. There just ain't no fortune and fame. But I figures we like cowboying because the good Lord lets us see and do what are called cowboy things. Now, have you ever seen a red-tailed hawk up on its early morning flight? Have you ever rid up on a brand new baby calf a-sucking up his first breath of life? Well, I don't know that I can tell you exactly what I mean. But it's a good feeling. It's a cowboy thing. Like watching a young coyote pup bounce across the prairie chasing its first meal. A riding night herd under a blanket of stars when a big old yellow moon comes a-rising over that hill. It'll put a lump in your throat, if you know what I mean. I reckon you might. It's a cowboy thing. Like taking a young colt and put him under first saddle, and you cinch him down tight, and he steps up and takes you a deep straddle. You pull his nose around, and he makes his first move. He steps off easy, and you think this old pony's gonna be pretty smooth. Oh, I know what you're thinking. Man that rides wild horses gotta be a little touched or insane, but well, you gotta get there on the edge of life. It's a cowboy thing. Like when that old farmer down the road calls you and says, Sonny, I've got a bad bull to catch. Now, mind you, neighbor, I'd do it myself, but my wife, she's down in her back. When you know the truth is, he figures you being a cowboy, you're just not toting a full deck. But you'll take your best pony and a couple of hounds, and you'll get you a string, something that'll hold 2,000 pounds, and you'll do the job. He'll offer you 10, but you won't take it. You'll simply say neighbors got to be neighbors now and again. You know, city folks find that mighty peculiar and strange, being a neighbor, that is. But in the West, well, it's a cowboy thing. Like gathering a wild herd, and a big old gal breaks out in a dead run, and you shake you out a loop, and you catch her quick, and your daddy and say, I got you, you old son of a gun. You and the boys have done a day's work, and you've earned yourself a good rest. And you're heading back to the bunkhouse when you happen to look over your shoulder towards the west. There's 100 colors of fire spread across that western sky. You know you was born to be a cowboy. You don't need no psychiatrist or a couch to figure out why. No, it's long hours and short pay, and there won't be no fortune or fame. But the good Lord rewards you each and every day by letting you do and see what I call things.
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5: I don't know.
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5: Yeah, it was just yesterday that Ben, the owner of American Cowboy Radio, approached us with this idea, and we jumped on board, and it's 5 years later.
4: There you go, and you know what? I hope you all were listening to our American Cowboy Radio Strays at the Gate special. I guess that was the other day, and Ben called us up, and he and Joel just took some time to interview us for like an hour about this, right?
5: Yeah, I'm not sure how it got edited down. We need to listen.
4: I don't know. Well, listen, I'll have to ask them if they're going to play that again. I hope they do some, so we can let you guys know about it. But welcome to our fifth anniversary show. We're just now kicking off our sixth year, and we got something special coming up in a few minutes, don't we?
5: We do. We have a world premiere coming. That's what calls it, from Kevin Tuckfield.
4: There you go. So, yep, Kevin and Doug Figgs co-wrote a song together, and you're going to hear that pretty shortly here as a world premiere.
5: Yep, so hang in there. And you know what, Alan? I think we should kick off this fifth anniversary show with the very first song we ever played here on Circuit Rider Roundup.
4: We do, and you know it's an appropriate one. We are Circuit Rider Roundup, and this song is called Circuit Ride Preacher, and it comes from the Flying W Wranglers from their Cowboys for Jesus CD.
6: Finished breakfast when the preacher man stepped down. The boss said, "Light, have some coffee, some grub if you've a mind." He said, "No thanks, but could I have a little of your time?" He said, "I'm a circuit rider, and I go from camp to camp. I'm here to feed the hungry and to light the master's lamp. Haven't heard, so gather round you buckaroos and I'll share with you

seeing every face. Well, that circuit riding preacher, he made a church out of that place. And out there on the prairie, underneath the morning sun, I asked Jesus in my heart, in front of God and everyone.

0: Yeah, buddy, this is a great way to kick off our fifth anniversary show with our very first song we ever played on this show 5 years ago. That was our buddies, the Flying W Wranglers, from their Cowboys for Jesus album, Circuit Riding Preacher. And you know what? One of those Flying W Wranglers was Wes English.
1: That beautiful baritone voice of his, yeah. You know, and that makes me want to play an English Brothers song, because Wes moved on over to San Antonio where he could be with a lot of his family.
0: And one of his stand-up bases just happened to migrate to South Dakota right here, didn't it?
1: So here are the English Brothers when the cowboy sings again.

0: Yeah, that was the English Brothers, When the Cowboy Sings Again. And, you know, I've enjoyed playing Wes's bass over the years, and sitting in the corner right there, I'm looking at her.
1: There you go. And, man, does she sound good still?
0: She does.
1: Here you go, Wes. I'd like to hear from Floyd Beard. He's one of my favorite cowboy poets in the whole world. This comes from one of his older albums called Braided Reflections, but I got to tell you, I'm playing this because it's one of my favorite Floyd Beard poems, A Talk on the Rim.
2: A few years back, I was at a family reunion over in the Durango, Colorado area, and I wrote a poem to go with our little church service that morning, and it talks about family and the generations of families, and it's called A Talk on the Rim. Sitting on the rim rock, seeing the river below, with my hat in my hand, feeling the gentle breeze blow, with my pony beside me, we were watching a hawk. And I met with my Lord, and we had us a talk. You know, Lord, riding the rims and draws of my mind brings me to thinking of trails left behind, of a bunkhouse I left, all safe and warm. I saddled my horse to ride into life's storm. The riding's been good, my saddle set well, my string's been real fine. To be better, I couldn't tell. But my thinking and puzzling's got me realizing inside that I need to leave more than trails afore I take that last ride. You know, Lord, the trail I'm riding is important, I'd say, and I'm getting there quick, a fork in this bay. But just where is it I'm going, and when will I rest? And when my horse has been stabled, will I have done my best? See, my kin set my direction afore I was ever born. They came west across the prairies, afore the roads were ever worn. They worked hard and lived right and survived by their skill, and your good book was their guide as they followed your will. Well, sir, that family's grown now, but you know each by name, from the oldest with memories to the babe with no blame. They've scattered all over from the canyons near the old Wilson track to the cities and valleys to the coast and clear back. But your guide is still there as they work on each day. You can see it in their habits, in their work, in their play. Yes, Lord, the trails we ride are important and the directions they take. You know, Mom said if we would ride them for you, it sure wouldn't be a mistake. As I sit on this rim, Lord, neath a blue sky so clear, I remember my roots, a house by a spring. You know it's not far from here. And the kin I have now, each saddled and riding their own trail, I ask you, sir, be in each of their lives, and may your will prevail. Well, I best be moseying and getting down off this rim. I know there's others needing your attention, and I'll let you talk to them. But I ask as I go, be with my kinfolk far and wide. Give them direction and courage for the trails that they ride.
1: 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Here's a message from Kevin Tuckfield.
3: Hey, it's Tuckfield. You can call me Tuck. I'm with Arkansas Cowboy Radio, riding Mountain View, Arkansas. I'm here with Alan and Jill and their award-winning show, Circuit Rider Roundup in Custer, South Dakota.
0: Well, thank you, Kevin Tuckfield. You know, Kevin's a good friend, and he called us the other day, and he said, I've got a world premiere. Doug Figgs and I wrote a song together, and we want to release that as a single, and we're going to do that right here on Circuit Rider Roundup on our anniversary show.
1: And they requested that we do the world premiere right here on Circuit Rider Roundup. Guys, we thank you so much for thinking of us that way. We are proud to play this song.
0: So here is Kevin and Doug. Trust in the Lord, but tie up your horse.

0: was fun. That was a song co-written by Kevin Tuckfield and Doug Figgs. Trust in the Lord, but tie up your horse.
1: There you go. You know what? Since we did a song with Doug Figgs along in there, let's go ahead and play a Doug Figgs song. This comes from his new album called Storm on the Mountain. Here's the title song from Doug.

0: Well, hello. This is Doug Figgs, and you're listening to Circuit Rider Roundup with my friends Alan and Jill on American Cowboy Radio.
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3: Well, anybody that follows anything knows that we've been getting a lot of snow out here in South Dakota. So that's spring snows, and we are so thankful for that moisture. If it wasn't for that, though, I'd be going down to the river. Hey, Alan.
4: Yep.
3: That's the name of a Berry Ward song. 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
0: Mm-hmm. 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
2: One day, God painted a rainbow of every color, dark and light. 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He put in golds, blues, and grays, and a splash of white just for fun. 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God decided to put it on earth so these colors could run. 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He made some with lots of white, some solid for socks and a blaze. He saw that his work was good, a blessing from a heavenly force. He colored the world with beauty and called it the American Paint Horse.
1: Man, that makes such a beautiful word picture in my mind. Teresa Burleson, Colors That Run.
0: In my mind, I see just a herd of wild horses, all these colors in slow motion running all out. That's what I see. Really cool.
1: God's created beauty.
0: Now we're going to go to the Diamond W. Wranglers from Kansas. This comes from their Were You There CD.

0: Good evening. 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For today, we'll have partly cloudy and breezy conditions. Overnight lows drop to 65. On Tuesday, those winds continue with partly sunny conditions at a high of 85. For Tuesday night, clouds, lows of 63. And for Wednesday, another sunny day with a high of 82 degrees. And that's a look at your American Cowboy Radio weather, 97.3 in Pecos, sponsored by Ram Country, Fort Stockton.
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2: Here's another fan favorite. It's by the Lazy Bee Wranglers, and it answers that question we all have, just burning in our hearts and wanting to know, will there be sagebrush in heaven?

0: 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Now you know. 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Will there be sagebrush in heaven?
1: I think it's time for a cowboy poem, a rodeo cowboy poem from a rodeo cowboy that was also not only a rustock rider, but a clown as well, a bullfighter, and now he's a gospel preacher and a cowboy preacher. Papa Mac from Canada, here's Hung Up.
2: I'd like to share something about myself that very few knew. Used to think I could ride broncs, even bucked off a few. Wasn't very good, never learned to turn out my toes. All ended up me being kicked out the back or thrown over the nose. Most times when bucked off, you normally just bounce on your pride. Dust yourself off, grab your saddle, and find another ride. What if you fell and your stirrup decides to keep your spur? You're hanging there helpless while everything around you becomes a blur. Life can sometimes be like a long bronc ride. One second you're on top, and an unexpected bump could change the tide. You find yourself hanging, unable to do anything on your own. Most people would feel abandoned and alone. We need to remember that anything in our life happens because God allows it to. He's with us when we're riding high, and when we're hanging, He'll guide us through. I didn't think about things when I was young, as I do now. But I knew when I was in trouble, God would help me somehow. Do you only turn to God when you're hung up and feeling totally alone? Or do you realize we're all hung up and can accomplish nothing on our own? Everything you have accomplished and getting everything you need will happen because God is blessing us and allowing us to use what He's given us to succeed. If you're feeling hung up right now and realize only God can save you, ask Him for it. If you're making the ride of your life right now, realize it's God that's allowing it. Remember, you cannot do it on your own. God is beside you, bringing you closer to the throne. Sooner or later, this bronc called life will make a move you can't see coming. You can realize that God will help you through it and keep your life humming. Or you can believe the lie that you can make it through on your own. You'll find yourself hung up and looking at a future that will remain unknown. Trust in the Lord with all your heart and do not lean on your own understanding. In all your ways, acknowledge Him and He will make straight your path. Proverbs 3:5-6.

0: Oh, we know some of y'all out there been there and done that, haven't you? That was Papa Mac Hung Up.
1: This is one of the newer groups we play here on Circuit Right Around. They've been around, what, 2-3 years or so?
0: Oh, I'd say closer to 3 or 4 now.
1: Yeah, they're just tearing it up down in Nashville. Gone with the West, A New Someday.

0: with the West. You know, Alan, they are the reigning group of the year for the International Western Music Association.
1: That's right. Congratulations again to you guys.
0: A new someday. Let's play another award winner. That's the Arizona Wildflowers. They won the Crescendo Award this last year, Jerusalem Ridge.

0: neighbors. This is Commissioner Sid Miller with the Texas Department of Agriculture. 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
2: 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This is called Saddle Up. Saddle Up.

0: the Bardee Wranglers from Durango, Colorado. Saddle up.
1: Next up, we're going to listen to Joe Alden White. You know, I got to do a shout out. Thank you, Joel. We enjoyed our little chat that we had talking about Circuit Rider Roundup's 5th anniversary and what Alan and Jill are doing right now. Let's listen into Joel, Rancher's Prayer.

0: And that was RJ Vandegrift.
1: Oh, Aspen Black has a new song that she's put out as a single. We played it for you a couple weeks ago, and we liked it so much we want to play it again. It's called Generations Riding Through His Veins.

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3: Yes, we are.
4: Yes, we are. Honoring God with songs that honor Him and cowboy poetry. So I want to do a roundup segment. We're going to start that off with Eli, since we just heard from her. Here's Eli Barcy from her Pinto Pal CD, The Great Roundup.

0: was the great roundup from Eli Barcy. Let's continue this roundup, team.
1: And I want to do it with Cowboy Legacy Thoughts from Jeff Hildebrandt. The LRU, that stands for God's Last Roundup Ranch.
2: Jim rode up through what looked like snow, but the air weren't near that cold. And he thought, this must be Kansas. There are no hills to behold. Up yonder, there's a rider who waved him, come ahead. And when Jim rode up close enough, the other cowboy said, welcome to the home place. I'm the foreman. Name is Pete. If you're looking for some steady work or just a bite to eat, you're welcome here. But tell me, pard, what brought you up this far? Jim looked around and then asked Pete to tell him where they are. Well, it's called the LRU, Pete said. I'd love to stay, said Jim. The owner's always near, Pete smiled. Why don't you talk to him? Then said, your tack looks mighty worn. Your clothes are tattered, too. You must have had it pretty rough. I'll tell you what I'll do. I'll just exchange those filthy rags for a new outfit to wear and trade your tack and saddle in. That is, if you don't care. Jim said, I sure will pay you for the duds and all the tack. Pete said it's all been paid for by the owner some time back. But there are things that you can do. When you see a need, lend a hand. And tell folks that you're doing it because you're riding for our brand. Remind them that they're welcome here. We're open night and day. Then point them to the narrow path that brings them on this way. We thought the horse wreck killed old Jim. He sure looked all done in. Then both eyes opened and he started describing where he'd been. The prairie's thick with sweet grass and you never hear a car. And anywhere you have to ride's not far from where you are. The cattle all go easy and everywhere you look, everyone is smiling. And the food is proper cooked. One fella said Jim smacked his head much harder than he thought. Then they all wandered back to work, but some of us did not. Jim said, they think I'm crazy, but I've seen what's ahead. I'm giving up my rowdy rides for the narrow path instead. And you too have a choice to make. Don't live your life by chance. There's glory at the LRU, God's own last roundup ranch.
1: That was your Legacy Cowboy Thoughts from Jeff Hildebrandt, God's Last Roundup Ranch, the LRU.
0: There you go. Well, this roundup song comes from the Sons of the Pioneers. This comes from a very old album. You'll be able to tell that when you hear the music. Country Music Hall of Fame series is where we found this one. And this is called There's a Roundup in the Sky from back in the 1930s.

0: That was the Sons of the Pioneers. There's a Roundup in the Sky.
1: Oh, I love that old-timey sound.
0: I did too. You know, that was that 1930s fiddle. Did you catch that? Yeah. The way that was done?
1: That's I guess old-timey's a word.
0: I like it.
1: Well, anyway, folks, it is now time for this week's Circuit Rider Verse in Song. The author of the poem Rounded Up in Glory is unknown. It was first published by John A. Lomax in his collection of cowboy songs and other frontier ballads way back in 1910.
0: But we do know that the music was composed by Oscar J. Fox. Oscar, a composer of Western songs, was born on a ranch in Burnett County, Texas, on October 11, 1879. In 1893, he began studying music in San Antonio.
1: He served in Galveston in 1902 as choir master of the First Presbyterian Church, and later served as choir master of the St. Mary's Cathedral. He was also the conductor of San Antonio's Choir Club and the director of the San Antonio Men's and Girls Glee Club, as well as the University Choral Society at the University of Texas.
0: Oscar Fox published the first of his more than 50 songs in 1923. Now, he never wrote lyrics, but Oscar set existing poems to music. He first achieved fame through setting to music the cowboy songs collected by John A. Lomax, including this one, Rounded Up in Glory.
1: Fox drew strongly on his Texas background for his best-known music compositions, The Hills of Home, Old Paint, The Old Chisholm Trail, Whoopie Tai-Yi-Yo, Get Along Little Doggies, Come to the Bower, and The Cowboy's Lament. On May 27, 1962, Texas honored him by placing a red granite marker a mile south of Marble Falls, Texas, on Highway 281.
0: 1 Thessalonians chapter 4, verses 16 and 17 assures us of this glorious roundup that we can look forward to. For the Lord himself will come down from heaven with a loud command, with the voice of the archangel, and with the trumpet call of God, and the dead in Christ will rise first. After that, we who are still alive and are left will be caught up together with them in the clouds to meet the Lord in the air. And so, we will be with the Lord forever.
1: And now, singing this week's Circuit Rider verse and song, Rounded Up in Glory, here is our good friend in Texas, Judy James.

0: The YBARJ Youth Western Music and Poetry Camp is accepting registration for the summer of 2026. 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Camp 1 is June 14th through the 19th at the Burson Ranch outside of Channing, Texas, and Camp 2 is July the 12th through the 16th on the campus of Weatherford College, Weatherford, Texas. 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
4: 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Here's a song I love off this album by Gene, Living in the Rain.

0: You just heard from Gene Prescott, Living in the Rain. And you know what? I want to do a shout out right now on our fifth anniversary show to our friends, especially the Hobbses, Cindy and James, at the Flying J Ranch. Congratulations on your retirement after 44 years.
1: And they are or have been a great cowboy band.
0: They are a great cowboy band.
1: And speaking of great, let's go to the Flying J Wranglers now. How great thou art.

0: is the Flying J Wranglers, now retired, with their version of How Great Thou Art.
1: You know, it's hard for me to even, they've been here our whole adult lives. I can remember taking our girls there when they were little on vacation. Remember that, when we first met them?
0: And we heard Jason Jones sing his song.
1: Yeah, yeah. Partner's Plan came from that time when we went there. And we had the honor of playing on that stage at the Chuck Wagons of the West Jamboree one year. We were so glad to meet those guys. So we're going to miss you guys, but hey, congratulations on your retirement. Now we're going to hear from Mike Booth, cowboy poet, A Conversation with God.
2: Lord, to tell what you mean to me and how it should be said, as I pull my hat from atop my head, I've known you in a Christ-like way. Sometimes that's hard for a cowboy to say. Seems there are images that he has to keep that makes him hold back from talking and feeling deep. So I guess it don't matter where I start, as long as it comes from the heart. My life has been full, and for that I owe thanks, 'cause having you in my life beats having money in the bank. It's having you with me both night and day, and knowing no matter what happens, you'll never go away. But what's really, I mean really, great about you is you'll stay with me even when my cowpoking days are through. You sent Jesus to show the way, so I'm asking you to never let me stray. Lord, keep me on that special range. Of course, I know you will, and that won't never change. I know this, too, was covered by his blood on the cross, by Jesus, who is my trail boss. So as this conversation comes to an end, I wanted to say thank you, Lord, for being my friend.
1: Well, thanks for that poem, Mike Booth. That was A Conversation with God.
0: We're going to go to a CD now called Can't Hide Country by Emily Ann Roberts. Here is The Building.

0: 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For today, mostly cloudy and breezy with a low near 66. On Tuesday, expect sunshine and breezy conditions with a high of 89. For Tuesday night, cloudy conditions, temperatures drop to 55. And for Wednesday, it'll be sunny with a high of 83 degrees. And that's a look at your King County weather from American Cowboy Radio, 107.7 in Guthrie.
1: Riders in the Sky recorded a Cowboy Gospel CD. It's called Land Beyond the Sun, and it's got a classic cowboy gospel song on it called Mystery of His Way.

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1: Mark Muntzert is an award-winning poet.
0: We know him.
1: And we know him. Yeah. He's a friend of ours, and he has just gotten so good. I love listening to Mark. This comes off of his day working CD, When Cowboys Cry.
2: Seldom times be they far and few between. You will not know it, nor will it be seen. But if it's the truth that you must know, well, yes, tears of cowboy surely flow. He'll stifle this dream and look away, but his head can't keep his heart at bay. Might be talking to his maker, or pondering the fate of kin. Might be doubting and regretting, both gets under his skin. Might be listening to the anthem as Old Glory flies. Might be happy as a lark as a newborn baby cries. Might be pondering the lives of them whose trails he's crossed. Might be wrenching over others whose earthly souls are lost. Might be reaching for expectations that aren't being met. Might be striving to get there, but dead burn, he ain't there yet. Might be lamenting o'er a horse that's gone before. Might be reckoning that soon they'll ride once more. You wonder what makes him as strong as you think he is. It's that ability to feel. It's that deep heart that's his. Crying ain't for the weak. It's sweat of the soul. Them without tears pays a heap heavier toll. Always and ever a cowboy's heart's a fill. But rarely, if ever, will you see it spill. But if it's the truth that you must know, well, yes, tears of cowboys surely flow.
1: That was Mark Muntzert, When Cowboys Cry.
0: Now we're going to play what we think is the best version of A Mighty Fortress Is Our God that we have ever heard. This is our friend Karen Staley from Nashville.
3: God is a refuge and strength, an ever-present help in trouble. Therefore we shall not fear, though the earth give way and the mountains fall into the heart of the sea, though its waters roar and foam and the mountains quake with their surging. There is a river whose streams make glad the city of God, the holy place where the Most High dwells. God is within her, she will not fall. God will help her at break of day. Nations are in uproar, kingdoms fall. He lifts his voice, the earth melts. The Lord Almighty is with us. The God of Jacob is our fortress.

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2: 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Do you see where I'm going with this? Beef. It's what's for dinner.

it is now time for the Alan and Jill, your circuit riders, hymn of the week. Here is our version of Come Thou Fount of Every Blessing.

0: That was your Circuit Riders, Alan and Jill, with our Hymn of the Week coming at you from right here in our Lightning Creek studio, South Dakota.
1: You know, Jill, our friend Randy Houston, who, for those of you out there who don't know Randy, he's a cowboy singer and a rancher. And I love it when he puts out a word picture about looking into the eyes of his horse. And even the eyes of his dog, right? I mean, this is really a cool song.
0: Yeah, whenever you look into eyes, you see all those reflections back at you.
1: That's right. I love this song by Randy. He calls it Reflections.

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Sometimes it looks like the sun. Try as I might to fight the good fight.

0: you, Randy Houston, for that song, Reflections. Boy, that's an appropriate song because we are really reflecting today, aren't we?
1: I know. It's been a party in the studio as we think back on all the songs and poetry we've played for you over the past 5 years. And we just want to thank you, our listeners, again.
0: That's right. We want to thank our listeners. We'd like to thank the stations who play this. You know, we've got a lot of affiliates out there.
1: Oh, my goodness. I've lost track of who all's playing us and where it's streaming and the radio stations. Thank you so much.
0: We so much appreciate that. Thank you to the artists who send us their music and their cowboy poetry that honors God. And a special thank you and a shout out and appreciation to Ben Parks. He's our American Cowboy Radio owner of the station, but he's also our producer, our executive producer, and my goodness, all that you do, Ben, thank you so much.
1: And he is our friend. We thank you so much, Ben. We appreciate you. And now we're going to close you out with a blessing, as we always do on Circuit Rider Roundup, to give you a good start to your week. This week, we're going to use the Jim Young Original Song of the Week with a little help from Lee Patterson, Cowtown.

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3: Don't forget the colors. The West was one of many colors. Brown, black, red, and white should be the colors of our flag to unite. I'm proud of the red, white, and blue because our forefathers felt those colors spoke of me and you. 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The colors that came before us, remember their plight. 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

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Partner, you're listening to the authentic American Cowboy Radio. Did you hear what I said? 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

0: McCorkle rode into the Whiskey Flat camp on a lathered-up, wall-eyed blue roan. He was talking in circles, clean out of his head and shaking right down to the bone. We made him get down. Billy Joe took his reins. Tom offered a nip of the jug, and he sat on my bedroll and asked for a chew. So I give him a cut of my plug. He said, early this morning I was out riding fence. About six, it was just getting light. I was checking for breaks from the rim of Bates Draw when I seen a blood-curdling sight. This feller was laying up under his horse. They both was tied up into wires. Neither was moving. I thought they was dead. I reached in my bag for the pliers, and this cowboy looked up and said, give me a hand. I think I'm all broken inside. I took out my cutter and worked on the wire before I finished the cowpuncher died. I got on my horse and rode straight into camp. His dying sure gave me a scare. Can I get you partners to give me some help and bury that feller out there? I asked if his clothes were those out of the past, if his cack was a visalia tree, if the shank of his bit had a U.S. rosette and the brand on his horse was a three. McCorkle looked like he had swallowed his tongue. He stood up and reached for his gun. How did you know? Did he ride by the camp? This ain't no time to be poking fun. I looked at McAllister and he turned away. We'd both heard this story before. It seems that some puncher a long time ago is still trying to settle a score. Late in the 90s, they fenced off the grass. Most people thought it was wrong, and some carried fence pliers and made their own laws. But the open range era was gone. Now, this feller was bad about cutting the fence, paid no mind at all to the law. The ranchers had taken about all they could take, so they set up a trap in the draw. A group of their punchers hid out in the brush. The fence was stretched, ready to break. They had purposely not tied the wire to the posts. When they cut it, it coiled like a snake. Four strands of barbed wire, 100 foot long, like 1,000 knives, flashed through the air. This feller had just gotten down from his horse when the wire hit and parted his hair. The night air was filled with the sound of his screams. A coyote was captured, and then they rode off and left him to die on his own, laughing. He won't cut fences again. For 90-odd years now, he keeps coming back and ropes in some feller like you. He knows you can't cut him free all by yourself, and you'll go for some help. Ain't that true? McCorkle don't buy it. He gets on his horse. We wait till he rides out of sight. We followed him out, but we give him some room because McCorkle is ready to fight. When we got to the rim, he was white as a ghost. Said, I'm sorry I called you a liar. From the top of Bates Draw, we could see every strand and not one single break in the wire. McCorkle pulled out, and we ain't seen him since. We hired a new man in the fall. We're still out working the Whiskey Flat Range just as though nothing happened at all. Pete says McCorkle's run off the deep end. He's crazy and moves around slow. He drinks lots of whiskey and keeps to himself. His hair's turned as white as the snow.
1: Doing, folks? This is Clint Bradley coming at you from on the Hampshire-Dorset borders of southern England. That's about 45 minutes from Stonehenge. And I'm listening to authentic American cowboy radio. Ooh, how sweet it is.
2: I'll count three. 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

0: This is Red Steagall, and you're listening to the Authentic American Cowboy Radio. Stay tuned.
1: He was only two beers past a six-pack, but he'd passed out behind the chutes. See, the love of his life had just left him. That had shook him clean down to his boots. She was one of those can-chasing sweethearts, all big hair and prominent chest, like Coors Light beer and tight blue jeans, thought barrel racing was the best. Oh, they'd had a good time. They danced and drank wine till the early first hours of the day. And he'd fallen in love with this yellow-haired dove. It weren't just a roll in the hay. But she'd met a new lover, a handsome young stranger, as tough as the bulls that he rode. And she dropped her past love like a live hand grenade, ignoring the heartache she sowed. Oh, belt buckle bunnies and beer-drinking honeys are easy if you've got the dough. They're thicker than ticks where an old dog can't lick at the local rodeo show. But they ain't built to last. They'll drop you so fast if a new fella happens along. They want faster horses and bling on their fingers, not just an old cowboy song. See, roping the heels of them fast-running calves, why, that's what he'd done for fun. But mostly he just worked out on the ranch, and that's what he'd always done. And that ain't enough for a girl who's in lust with gold buckles and fast times and fame. Cause love to her is just a four-letter word. Bad memory's a part of the game. Oh, belt buckle bunnies and beer-drinking honeys. They're easy if you've got the dough. They're thicker than ticks where an old dog can't lick at the local rodeo show. So find yourself a good buckaroo gal who's raised right and grew up strong. Who's looking to find a cowboy who's kind, not some dude that'll string her along. Just treat her good, and remember, you should. She can hog-tie and castrate a calf. So when there's a fight, no matter who's right, you just shake it all off with a laugh. Oh, work hard in bad times, play hard in good times. That's a secret to staying in love. And when your wife is your friend, she's your pard to the end. For that, thank the good Lord above. Oh, belt buckle bunnies and beer drinking honeys. They're easy if you've got the dough. But find yourself a good buckaroo gal. She'll stay with you for the whole show.

It's old Cowboy Jim Garland with you from Guthrie, Oklahoma. And I'm out here tonight with the American Cowboy Radio out of Guthrie, Texas.

0: evening, here's a look at your American Cowboy radio weather, 97.3 in Pecos. For today, we'll have partly cloudy and breezy conditions. Overnight lows drop to 65. On Tuesday, those winds continue with partly sunny conditions at a high of 85. For Tuesday night, clouds, lows of 63. And for Wednesday, another sunny day with a high of 82 degrees. And that's a look at your American Cowboy radio weather, 97.3 in Pecos, sponsored by Ram Country, Fort Stockton.
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0: Mighty fine and a great big western howdy, riders in the sky. Mighty proud to be back at the Birchmere after an absence of just too many months. Now to introduce us to those of you who don't know us, why, over here on my right, that's your left as you peer into your radio, is the man who sings the lead in our trio, plays the old bunkhouse bass, and rides drag in the roundup. Too Slim.
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0: In the middle here, me, of course, I'm known to millions as Ranger Doug, the idol of American youth. And to my left, that's your right, in stereo, is the man known from border to border and cheek to cheek as the king of the cowboy fiddlers, Dr. Woody Paul.
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my strength, just the will left to fight. 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

star. 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
1: I wrote this poem for my good friend Bill on his 60th birthday. Now, it's come to my attention that our friend is getting old, half a century and a decade gone. It's been years of work and toil, of strife and tears and pain, although some good times too have come along. No longer can we do the things we did back in our youth, our bodies just can't handle all that strain. Can't even lift a bale of hay without a back brace on, or walk along the trail without a cane. We plan our trips to town around who has a bathroom handy, and for us the evening news is too dang late, 'cause rising time in the morning gets earlier every Monday. Being tired all the time is now our fate. Multicolored vitamins and pills of every kind keep us continent, healthy, and pain-free. Chondroitin, MSM, ibuprofen, and Geritol took the place of rye and rum for you and me. See, Bill ain't the only one that's getting old, I can attest. We're all cruising down the river on that boat. We're on the slippery side of the mountain. It's getting steeper all the time, and the burden's getting heavier to tote. But dang it, back off a minute there. Let's not get carried away on all that stuff and nonsense about getting old. Like the ancient poet said, do not go gentle to that night. And on that advice, you know I'm surely sold. You know that we still ride those colts, still double hock those calves, and sometimes we still make the missus smile. We can pert near handle all the tough chores that we used to do, only sometimes now they take a little while. See, we ain't getting older, we're only getting better. From experience, we've learned a thing or two. And we always get the job done, and we do them doggone well. The failures you can count are mighty few. Our bodies may be weakened, but our minds are still intact. And in those minds, we're strong and fast and bold. Yes, our youth has fled away from us like clouds upon the wind. But don't you tell us that we're too damned old. So I think I'll go to town now and buy old Bill some presents, some things that he can share with all his friends. I know he'd love a bottle of Captain Morgan's finest brew. And I guess, just to be safe, maybe a case of Large Depends.

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1: Come on, I'll buy you a drink. 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
3: The cultural celebrations in Oklahoma generally focus on three things: history, food, and music. And what about the music? From Deep Deuce and Kane's Ballroom to Nashville and the New York Metropolitan Opera, Oklahoma has long laid claim to generations of talented musicians, singers, songwriters, filmmakers, and fine artists. We may be flyover country to the east and left coast, but the talent of Oklahoma is known, seen, and heard all over the world. There is one fellow that folks think of when we think of Oklahoma music, and that fellow is Bob Wills.

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Partner, you're listening to the authentic American Cowboy Radio. Did you hear what I said? The authentic American Cowboy Radio.

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1: And the coyote's way.
2: Perchance double entendre in this poem, dependent on your purview of a cougar. My position, far enough to remain safe, too far to warn, gave view of the stealthy being. Rousing, circumspect was this figure, intact, yet aged and worn, striding towards its mark unseeing. Its victim to be, unknowing of stalking presence, advancing with a hunger deep. Each maneuver closer, rhythmically and gracefully dancing forward to its leap. Its prey now aware and seemingly unconcerned of its stalking as it ambled distracted. The hunted, intrepid and aloof of youth and rawness balking, the toil to be extracted. The hunter's gait quickens. She leaps, cornering her feast, pawing as if a toy. Two hearts thumping, one to be devoured by this beast. Cougar caught the cowboy.

stranger. I'll tell you a story, a real true life story.

0: 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For today, we'll have partly cloudy and breezy conditions. Overnight lows drop to 65. On Tuesday, those winds continue with partly sunny conditions at a high of 85. For Tuesday night, clouds, lows of 63. And for Wednesday, another sunny day with a high of 82 degrees. And that's a look at your American Cowboy radio weather, 97.3 in Pecos, sponsored by Ram Country, Fort Stockton.
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2: In northern Arizona, there's a ranger trail that passes through a mesa, like a fairy lake with pines upon its brink. And across the trail, a stream runs, all but hidden in the grasses, till it finds an emerald hollow where the ponies come to.

0: they fling across the mesa, wind-blown manes and forelocks dancing, blacks and sorrels, bays and pintos, wild as eagles, eyes agleam. From their hoofs the silver flashes, burning beads and arrows glancing through the bunch grass and the grama as they cross that little stream. Down they swing as if pretending in their orderly disorder that they stop to hold a powwow just to rally for the charge that will take them close to sunset, 20 miles across the border. Then the leader sniffs and drinks with 4 feet planted on the marge. One by one each head is lowered till some yearling nips another, and the playful interruption starts an eddy in the band. Snorting, squealing, plunging, wheeling, round they circle in a smother of the muddy spray, nor pause until they find the firmer land. My old cow horse, he runs with him, turned him loose for good last season. 18 years hard work his record, and he's earned his little rest. And he's taken it by playing, acted proud and with good reason. Though he's starched a little forward, he can fan it with the best. Once I called him, almost caught him, when he heard my spur chains jingle. Then he eyed me some reproachful, as if making up his mind. Seemed to say, well, if I have to, but you know I'm living single. So I laughed. In just a minute, he was pretty hard to find. Some folks wouldn't understand it, writing lines about a pony. For a cow horse is a cow horse, nothing else, most people think. But for 18 years, your partner, wise and faithful, such a crony, seems worth watching for a spell, down where the ponies come to drink.
1: News about our town's cafeteria society. I mean all the diners out in the Dancing Devils, the Tango Tribe of the Tenderloin Night Riders, the Inner Circle of the Hot Potatoes. Well, Percy Cuts is back home after a ring-dang-do of a weekend in New Orleans. He tells me he spent a lot of money hard by the French Quarter. Percy, you know, he used to speak quite a bit of that hinky-ninky parley-voo when he was over there to Paris near France in the 1917 war with all them mademoiselles from Armatures. Sir Percy, he thought he'd brush up again on his hinky-ninky-parley-voo, so he took along the little book that learns how to speak French he had back in 1917. You know, how to order the two-franc dinner and all that sort of thing. Well, Percy, he went to one of them real Frenchy restaurants. It was called, I believe, The Shame on You. And he got the book out, and right away he started calling the waiter in French. Garkin, Icky. Young feller finally come over, so Percy says, Garkin? Jimmy Sweet's apple, Percy cuts, and je désire de la viande cuite avec les pommes de terre, and some petit pois avec du pain. Well, the young fella stared at him with his mouth hanging open, so finally Percy said, what's the matter with you? He said it in French, of course. Qu'est-ce que c'est que le matter avec vous? And the young Garkin said, I'm terribly sorry, sir, I don't speak French. And Percy roared back at him, well, gol darn it, boy, get me somebody who does.
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And if a better blade was ever made, it was probably forged in hell. My father was a good man.

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Well, I hid it from him for a while, but the knife and he were one.

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I couldn't find a way to cry. Not because I didn't love him, not because he didn't try. Well, I'd cried for every lesser thing.

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We are American Cowboy Radio.

Welcome to Strays at the Gate, a production of American Cowboy Radio. This is Ben Parks. I'm your host for Strays at the Gate. Appreciate you being here. We're going to bring you about an hour's worth of Western music that you might not always hear. We're going to do our best to introduce new artists or maybe some new works from artists that you already know. We're going to be here every day, Monday through Friday, right here on American Cowboy Radio, coming on at 2 a.m. for our friends over in Europe, and then again at 8 a.m. and 7 p.m. Monday through Friday. Stay tuned, and we appreciate you being here for Strays at the Gate.

0: It's a beautiful day here at the Strays of the Gate studio. We've got the windows open, the doors open, and nature is inside. Hear the birds chirping, and every once in a while we'll hear the old neighborhood cattle rampaging around. Well, they just kind of moo and coo anyway. Clint Bradley, he kicked things off. Clint's from New Forest, England. One of the first artists that contacted me when I started American Cowboy Radio. Lone Lonesome Moon is what Clint opened things up for us with. My partners from Custer, South Dakota, that is partners in Circuit Rider Roundup. You can hear them this coming Sunday on American Cowboy Radio. They come on at, pretty early in the morning, 3 a.m. Central Daylight Savings Time. That's for our friends in England. And then they come on again at 10 a.m. and again at 7 p.m. on Circuit Ride. That is Circuit Ride Roundup. That's where they come on American Cowboy Radio. They also come on Legends 103.9 at 7 a.m. on Sunday mornings. Cisco Jim, my friend from out in Southern California, Open Range Waltz, that's what we just heard. Andy Hedges, he's going to talk about finding someone. We appreciate you listening to Strays of the Gate. 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Boy, that was kind of mysterious the way I said that, wasn't it? ChampionBarbecueSupply.com, and at 34th and Coulter, be sure to step in the west. Nope, that's the east side. I always get my directions turned around. On the east side of their store, you'll find the Cajun Shop right there inside Champion Barbecue Supply. Everything you could possibly want. There's old Ranger, the neighbor's dog. He wants to get his words in with us. We appreciate you listening. That's enough of me. Here's Andy Hedges.
1: If on some better than average day, I should be riding along, observing, not expecting, well, maybe, and should see just as hoof swept by one flawless arrow point. If on that shining morning I should step down to lift this point, turning it delicately, feeling its smoothness beneath my fingertips, I would marvel at its perfection, at the way some ancient one had tempered and crafted such beauty, and how it came to lie there all these centuries, covered, uncovered, re-hidden, re-exposed, until it came to me to happen by this place on this day made now more perfect. And I would ponder such things as coincidence and circles and synchronicity. And I would pocket this treasure near my heart. And riding on, I would recall having seen such treasure as this elsewhere. But not this one. Not this one. And for one brief moment, I would stiffen with fear at how one quick glance in another direction could have lost this to me forever. And I would touch my shirt over my heart just to make sure.

0: factory. The room is full, way past capacity. 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
1: That's Harpalong Cassidy.
0: What a handsome girl and boy.
1: Look out now, there's Ben.

John McDonald, folks, you know, I visited a doctor friend of mine in East Tennessee recently, and the first thing he said to me when I walked in the door was, John, did you bring me any of that good, highly seasoned cowboy music? Well, it tickles me to know that other folks appreciate a good, highly seasoned cowboy music as much as I do. And that's why I always recommend Riders in the Sky. Now, Riders in the Sky has many uses around today's modern farm, whether you're controlling broadleaf weeds or pesky insects and weevils of all kinds. It's also useful as a growth implant hormone. Merely implant Riders in the Sky in your young calves and observe a 95% greater weight gain on 99% less food. So folks, if you're like my doctor friend and tired of the same old bland top 40 formulized new wave crossover country music, why not switch to highly seasoned cowboy music? And remember, from the breakfast table to the barnyard, it's Riders in the Sky.

0: draw. It starts with a random draw that seals his fate tonight. If he draws a head-down spinner, lean to the left or right. You have to counterbalance and get a grip that's tight. If the hurricane you're riding leaves the gate in a straight line and bucking back and forth is in that devil's mind, careful, or you will find you're eating dirt on all fours and the judge will call no time. It's about 8 seconds. 2 blinks, and it is gone. Remember, it's called bull riding, not bull hanging on.
1: Farriers always arrive on time, and nothing ever goes wrong. Old Tom's travel partner is his doggone dog. You'd hear Tom's truck coming a quarter mile away, stirring gravel and dust with a half bed of hay. Backs the rust bucket up to the center aisle door. Supposed to be here at 2. It's 3:45. His dog and Sioux Stream preface his feet to the ground, gives a nod and unloads without uttering a sound. Out comes anvil, clippers, files, tools of the shoer. Never much to say, he's pretty well a doer. He ain't neat, quick, or fast, steady at best. Likes easy, but he'll tackle tough if pressed. The doggone dog likes to chew on the clips. The doggone dog don't listen, he nips. They'd been here afore, seemed fine to me. Petted him once, but mostly let be. Tom's hammering a shoe onto Bailey's 4. The doggone dog under to grab a clip from the floor. Tom swings at the doggone dog to move him away. The doggone dog was determined to stay. I'm holding Bailey, lead line in hand. Tom swung quick. Alas, he fanned. I bent low to shoo the doggone dog away. That doggone dog made me pay. That doggone dog bit in right where the thumb meets the wrist. That doggone dog clamped and shook with a twist. I'm tore open and blood took to stream. Muttered under my breath, stifled a scream. I kicked at that doggone nipper and nearly flopped. That doggone dog took the clip and off he hopped. Couldn't help but raise from his task, and in my misery began to bask. It happened so quick, and Tom took to bellow. Never before laughed the stoic fellow. Tom's hushed as he sees the volcanic bleed. Says he's sorry about the doggone dog's deed. The doggone dog under Bailey aiming for another clip. Tom yells at the doggone dog and swallows his dip. I heard him exclaim in no kindly uncertain terms about burying that doggone dog to be eaten by worms. Just about time, Tom reaches the doggone mutt. Nervous Bailey recoils and kicks Tom in the butt. Tom's launched across the barn, head first to a stall. I thinks he's dead. Then he started to crawl. Slowly he stood, covered in poop and shavings. Tom spit out a tooth with expletive ravings. 13 stitches for me and dental for Tom. And the doggone dog, dog gone.
2: I guess I've been writing songs since I was about 12 years old, and like it or not, I'm going to do one for you now that I wrote when I was about 12. We were living out on the Box Ranch, which is in southeastern Colorado, near the town of Branson. And it was a pretty darn nice outfit. It was a real cow outfit. You might go to work at 3 o'clock in the morning and leave to go to the pasture where you was going to be horseback most of the day.

0: eventually we'll get around to telling you some of the history of some of these songs, but for right now I'm just going to let you hear them, and we'll tell you who it was and what it was. And right after Andy Hedges brought us the recitation on Finding Someone, Mike Craig, Downtown Cowboy Ball, Riders in the Sky, they had Hold That Critter Down, Casey LaCourse, my cowgirl poet friend from Las Vegas, Riders Draw, Mark Munzer, he's from upstate New York. Cowboy is not just West Texas, it's not just Texas, it's not just Oklahoma or New Mexico, it is worldwide. As you can tell, we've got artists on here already from England, from Las Vegas, Nevada, and old Mark Munzer from right up there in upstate New York in the beautiful Adirondack Mountains. And Chuck Quizzamano, he just told us about Life on the Box Ranch. And he's the real deal cowboy thing. Here comes Tom Swearingen. And again, how widespread our influence is. Tom is up in Oregon. We sure appreciate all the buckaroos up in the Northwest. He's going to bring us In the Shadow of the Tree Line. Glenn Moreland, he's from down Alpine and Fort Davis area. He's going to bring us a Shokan Farewell. We appreciate you listening to Strays at the Gate, this Tuesday edition, brought to you by ChampionBarbecueSupply.com.
1: The Bay was first to hear it, with the gray not far behind, the others quickly turning to discover what they'd find across the open pasture in the shadow of tree line. They look for any movement or some other kind of sign to tell them if it's danger or if something more benign, something that they've seen before that their memories can align with instinct or behavior when familiar, something known to not be predatory that will leave them all alone. Until then, they are fearful of the sound they can't define across the open pasture in the shadow of tree line. On the edge of fight or flight, they send

something isn't right. So till they know for certain, they will stand with ears upright and eyes and nostrils scanning for some motion or a scent that will tell them in an instant if to run or be content with dropping guard and grazing, knowing everything is fine across the open pasture in the shadow of tree line.

0: Yes, sir, we're still here. Isn't this music good? You know, the vision of American Cowboy Radio is to preserve and promote the American cowboy way of life through its music, stories, and poetry on air and online in a clean, family-friendly format, the cowboy way. I think we're doing that. I'd love to hear from you. Reach out to me. You can find me. I'm the only Ben Parks on Facebook in Amarillo, Texas. Pretty easy to find there, P-A-R-K-S. And you can reach me at ben@rt66.media. That's my email address, rt66.media. ben@rt66.media. Love to hear from you. We just had, after Glenn Moreland brought us a shoking farewell, Cooley Ranch Road from Mary Kay Holt, Susie Knight, she's up in Colorado, hold down tonight. Bryn Hill, The Last Catch. Doug Figgs, my friend from over in New Mexico, we're going to have him on the Strays at the Gate Friday interview portion. That's going to be in a couple of weeks. Anxious for you to be able to hear what Doug had to say. Floyd Beard's coming up, Branding Time. Floyd's an award-winning poet with the International Western Music Association, and so is his lovely bride, Valerie. They write a gob of cowboy poetry. You're going to enjoy it. Going to reach back in the vault here in just a minute. Roy Rogers and the Sons of the Pioneers give us some cowboy ham and eggs. That's one of those that I scarfed off of YouTube. It's actually the scene out of a movie. And Cheryl Cederberg, she's going to ring the dinner bell from Hot Springs, South Dakota. I've sat down at her table. She rings a mighty fine dinner bell and puts a mighty fine spread on the table. We appreciate you listening. I'll be back in a minute. This is Strays at the Gate on American Cowboy Radio, brought to you by Champion Barbecue Supply, 34th and Coulter in Amarillo, and their online store where you can get everything shipped to you. That is, if you live in the United States of America, at championbarbecuesupply.com. We sure appreciate you listening. We appreciate their sponsorship. Go see them. Buy something. Let them know where you heard about them at.
1: It was just a piece of iron, a triangle, not that grand. But when someone rang it, it could be heard throughout the land. Now, Camp Cookie was the first to ever use that thing. First he'd cook up that grub, then he'd give that bell a ring. Cowboys knew what it meant when they heard the sound. They'd all come running, hooves a-thundering on the ground. Time to fill their bellies and give their ponies rest, tell stories, jokes, and poems, and have a little fun in jest. Now, things have really changed a lot, but we still like to hear the sound, and we use it together, friends and family, all around. For dinners and barbecues, we call them on the run. For weddings and parties, we still like to have our fun. Someone will say the blessing for the main dishes and the meat, and when that final amen is said, yay, we all get to eat. We'll sit around and tell stories of the bad times and the good, all the while enjoying this delicious array of food. Now someday we'll finally hear it, that distant dinner bell, from across the river, a sound we know so well. We'll be invited to this great big dining hall, where Jesus waits for his believers, and there's places for us all. We'll sit beside our loved ones as we share a meal of peace when we join that great party that's never gonna cease.
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We're about to wrap up another Strays at the Gate right here on American Cowboy Radio. Got one more song for you. My buddy up in Pacific Northwest, Dan Canyon, he's going to sing about being an old cowhand. We appreciate you listening to Strays at the Gate right here on American Cowboy Radio. We'll see you again Wednesday. Thanks for listening. Be sure to let Champion Barbecue Supply know that you appreciate their sponsorship.

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1: All these years spent riding this range on horse pushing cows as the seasons have changed to good mountain grass as the spring days warm and to the valley again when the fall wind warned. Well, they keep on trying, tired and cold, to quit this business. By God, it gets old. And each year that lopes by, just as the last, this herd they won't sell, again they will pass. But last September, the bulls were all sold, the cows were all bred, but they too grow old. The blood of this herd is as old as this West. The hardy Hereford, this country's best. Now partners and friends of this ranch ride the dawn, but the air is so tense. Are the good days all gone? To gather the herd in this last year, the cattle must go. This time it is clear. A new life to live, but talk turns bovine. Well, what would they do with no cows to mine? Just talk to their horses, remember old times, sweep all the floors clean, hang clothes on the line. Well, it gets in your blood and you can't even quit. 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Buy just one more bull, there's one down the way. 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
3: 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We started the game we never got to finish. Play for blood, remember?
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3: 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And this time, legal.
4: All right, Lunger. 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
5: Say when.

anywhere in the world where an American serviceman could find a pretty girl in a jukebox. The music? Well, it's a tune that comes as close as any to being the theme song of history's greatest war. The song started out in a Texas town that became almost as famous for a gal named Rose as for the Alamo. At last count, Bob Wills sold over 14 million copies of San Antonio Rose. It's one of the biggest songs ever recorded, a legacy which the man they call a living legend will leave the world of country music, a world he helped to shape.

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1: You know, the last 2 years we've been traveling around all over the country, and folks everywhere love that old country music. And I hope that the Derailers and guys like them, Dale Watson, and the folks that are here tonight will keep the courage and keep playing what comes from the heart, because that's where it's all at. Here's the first song that I ever wrote. I wrote it for my wife about 45 years ago when we first married. I was driving an old rig-up truck between La Mesa, Texas, and Seminole, Texas, working for Britt Trucking Company there in La Mesa, driving an old oil field truck when I wrote this song. It's called "The Rolling Stone from Texas," title song off of one of our CDs on Watermelon Records.

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1: They've said it in the newspapers, in books, and in the latest publications. It's been on the radio and television, but it's a great exaggeration. They say the cowboy is dead. He's gone and he no longer exists. Well, that's not true. I've seen him, and the cowboy persists. Now, you can find a cowboy if you know where to look, but forgive me for being blunt. It depends on where you're looking and who's conducting the hunt. You'll have to cross a few cattle guards and get out and open some gates. You'll need to take some back roads because you won't see him from the interstate. He's in the Southwest, from New Mexico to the Pacific Coast. He's riding the mesas, the breaks, and plains. Horseback is where you find him the most. The buckaroo still rides in Nevada, the Great Basin, and all the Northwest. He's a Spanish-style horseman that believes the Bosalito and Riata are the best. I've seen him down in Texas with his wide-brim hat and tall boots with all the stitches. He's working cattle and riding good horses on Tongue River, Pitchfork, and Sixes. Way down in Mexico, there's the vaquero. He's speaking cowboy in his Mexican lingo. His ancestors were the first cowpunchers, and they taught all they knew to the gringo. In the past, they pointed him north through Oklahoma and Kansas, crossing river and stream. That's back when the cowboy was prince of the prairie and longhorn cattle were king. They herded him to Montana, the Dakotas, and all the Great Plains. America's historic cattle drives went there, and the legendary cowboy remains. In the South and down in Florida, they call him Cracker, but he's a cowboy just the same. He cracks a whip to drive the cattle from the swamp, and that's how he got that name. Cowboys are more abundant in the West, but you'll find them all across this great nation. And no matter where he lives and works, you can bet he's proud of his occupation. He works on the small outfits, the feedlots, and the big ranches, too. He's black, Hispanic, Caucasian. Either way, he's cowboy through and through. You won't find him at the mall, eating sushi or wearing $200 jeans. He's not on the city streets, the asphalt jungle, or up on the silver screen. He's in the saddle, in the working pens, checking fence and hauling hay. He's the salt of the earth, breathing fresh air, still working the cowboy way. So don't believe what you hear. He's alive and well and living by the cowboy code. And he will remain as long as there's cows to be worked and horses that need to be rode.

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1: Our 1965 recording of Ghost Riders in the Sky. And by the way, Bob Nolan and Stan Jones weren't the only Western songwriters in the woodpile, you know. And since I'm the one putting this together, I'm just going to sneak in one of mine. It's called Trail Winds.

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2: Not that I have already obtained all this, or have already been made perfect, but I press on to take hold of that which Christ Jesus took hold of me. Brothers, I do not consider myself yet to have taken hold of it. But one thing I do, forgetting what is behind and straining toward what is ahead, I press on toward the goal to win the prize for which God has called me heavenward in Christ Jesus.

the name? Stu Fowler. I'm a rooster. Fighting's my racket. Cockfighting. I come all the way from Texas across the burning sand to wet my feathers in the Rio Grande. I've hobbled for miles through Mexico. I've come to kill a big rooster called Rojo. Doing it all for chicken feed. For a country red, Rojo's wild. His fame is spread for many a mile. The hens all cackle when Rojo's around.

0: afternoon as I stand in the street of the Spanish town called Los Leghorns Retreat. At the end of the row, a cantina stands. Ain't nothing but a chicken coop. It's plainly the haunt of an outlaw band. The sign on the front reads La Grande Nesto. And it's there I know I'll find my foe, the fabled Rojo. I can hear foul language coming out of that honky-tonk. I strut down the street, the cock of the walk. I crow for Big Red to come out and talk. Through the swinging doors of the Grand Ernesto, his head erect and his tail feathers low, steps Rojo. I can tell he's a really bad egg. His spurs are long and his eyes are green. An uglier cock I've never seen. He learned to be tough while he's in the pen. But I know his weakness, hens and gin. Then out of that honky-tonk and up to Rojo's side steps the prettiest little dance hall tackler in the West. Roosty Nuster, the southern fried feather duster. 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I'd like to run my hands through that red comb of hers. Rojo comes at me in a long, lanky run. Some people gather round to watch the fun. Bird to bird and beak to beak, I face Rojo and my heart gets weak. I crow and strut and I jump about. And then I take off in a run, cause I done chickened out.
1: 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Partner, you're listening to the authentic American Cowboy Radio. Did you hear what I said? The authentic American Cowboy Radio.

out rolling the flame between Dallas and Austin. Going to El Paso. Whoops. Now this is what gave us the idea to come down here. This is a song about a guy that... probably did as much for our kind of music as anybody.

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Welcome to Strays at the Gate, a production of American Cowboy Radio. This is Ben Parks. I'm your host for Strays at the Gate. Appreciate you being here. We're going to bring you about an hour's worth of Western music that you might not always hear. 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

0: is a beautiful day here at the Strays the Gate studio. We've got the windows open, the doors open, and nature is inside. Hear the birds chirping, and every once in a while we'll hear the old neighborhood cattle rampaging around. Well, they just kind of moo and coo anyway. Clint Bradley, he kicked things off. Clint's from New Forest, England. One of the first artists that contacted me when I started American Cowboy Radio. Lone Lonesome Moon is what Clint opened things up for us with. My partners from Custer, South Dakota, that is partners in Circuit Rider Roundup. You can hear them this coming Sunday on American Cowboy Radio. They come on at pretty early in the morning, 3 a.m. Central Daylight Savings Time. That's for our friends in England. And then they come on again at 10 a.m. and again at 7 p.m. on Circuit Ride. That is Circuit Ride Roundup. That's where they come on American Cowboy Radio. 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Cisco Jim, a friend from out in Southern California, Open Range Waltz. That's what we just heard. Andy Hedges, he's going to talk about finding someone. We appreciate you listening to Strays of the Gate. 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Boy, that was kind of mysterious the way I said that, wasn't it? ChampionBarbecueSupply.com, and at 34th and Coulter, be sure to step in the west. Nope, that's the east side. I always get my directions turned around. On the east side of their store, you'll find the Cajun Shop right there inside Champion Barbecue Supply. Everything you could possibly want. There's old Ranger, the neighbor's dog. He wants to get his words in with us. We appreciate you listening. That's enough of me. Here's Andy Hedges.
1: If on some better than average day, I should be riding along, observing, not expecting. Well, maybe. And should see just as hoof swept by one flawless arrow point. If on that shining morning I should step down to lift this point, turning it delicately, feeling its smoothness beneath my fingertips, I would marvel at its perfection, at the way some ancient one had tempered and crafted such beauty, and how it came to lie there all these centuries, covered, uncovered, re-hidden, re-exposed, until it came to me to happen by this place on this day, made now more perfect. And I would ponder such things as coincidence and circles and synchronicity. And I would pocket this treasure near my heart. And riding on, I would recall having seen such treasure as this elsewhere. But not this one. Not this one. And for one brief moment, I would stiffen with fear at how one quick glance in another direction could have lost this to me forever. And I would touch my shirt over my heart just to make sure.

0: factory. 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
1: That's Harpalong Cassidy.
0: What a handsome girl and boy.
1: Look out.

John McDonald, folks, you know, I visited a doctor friend of mine in East Tennessee recently, and the first thing he said to me when I walked in the door was, John, did you bring me any of that good, highly seasoned cowboy music? Well, it tickles me to know that other folks appreciate a good, highly seasoned cowboy music as much as I do. And that's why I always recommend Riders in the Sky. Now, Riders in the Sky has many uses around today's modern farm, whether you're controlling broadleaf weeds or pesky insects and weevils of all kinds. It's also useful as a growth implant hormone. Really, implant Riders in the Sky in your young calves and observe a 95% greater weight gain on 99% less food. So, folks, if you're like my doctor friend and tired of the same old bland top 40 formulized new wave crossover country music, why not switch to highly seasoned cowboy music? And remember, from the breakfast table to the barnyard, it's Riders in the Sky. Time and the weather's fine, the strays must all be branded. The iron's fry and the dough.

0: Rider's Draw. It starts with a random draw that seals his fate tonight. If he draws a head-down spinner, lean to the left or right. You have to counterbalance and get a grip that's tight. If the hurricane you ride leaves the gate in a straight line and bucking back and forth is in that devil's mind, careful, or you will find you're eating dirt on all fours and the judge will call no time. It's about 8 seconds. Two blinks and it is gone. Remember, it's called bull riding, not bull hanging on.
1: Farriers always arrive on time and nothing ever goes wrong. Old Tom's travel partner is his doggone dog. You'd hear Tom's truck coming a quarter mile away, stirring gravel and dust with a half bed of hay. Backs the rust bucket up to the center aisle door. Supposed to be here at 2. It's 3:45. His dog in Seuss Stream prefaces his feet to the ground, gives a nod and unloads without uttering a sound. Out comes anvil, clippers, files, tools of the shoer. Never much to say, he's pretty well a doer. He ain't neat, quick, or fast, steady at best. Likes easy, but he'll tackle tough if pressed. The doggone dog likes to chew on the clips. The doggone dog don't listen. He nips. They'd been here afore, seemed fine to me. Petted him once, but mostly let be. Tom's hammering a shoe onto Bailey's 4. The doggone dog under to grab a clip from the floor. Tom swings at the doggone dog to move him away. The doggone dog was determined to stay. I'm holding Bailey, lead line in hand. Tom swung quick. Alas, he fanned. I bent low to shoo the doggone dog away. That doggone dog made me pay. That doggone dog bit in right where the thumb meets the wrist. That doggone dog clamped and shook with a twist. I'm tore open and blood took to stream, muttered under my breath, stifled a scream. I kicked at that doggone nipper and nearly flopped. That doggone dog took the clip and off he hopped. Couldn't help but raise from his task, and in my misery began to bask. It happened so quick, and Tom took the bellow. Never before laughed the stoic fellow. Tom's hushed as he sees the volcanic bleed, says he's sorry about the doggone dog's deed. The doggone dog under Bailey aiming for another clip. Tom yells at the doggone dog and swallows his dip. I heard him exclaim in no kindly uncertain terms about burying that doggone dog to be eaten by worms. Just about time, Tom reaches the doggone mutt. Nervous Bailey recoils and kicks Tom in the butt. Tom's launched across the barn, head first to a stall. I thinks he's dead. Then he started to crawl. Slowly he stood, covered in poop and shavings. Tom spit out a tooth with expletive ravings. 13 stitches for me and dental for Tom. And the doggone dog, dog gone.
2: I guess I've been writing songs since I was about 12 years old, and like it or not, I'm going to do one for you now that I wrote when I was about 12. We were living out on the Box Ranch, which is in southeastern Colorado, near the town of Branson. And it was a pretty darn nice outfit. It was a real cow outfit. You might go to work at 3 o'clock in the morning and leave to go to the pasture where you was going to be horseback most of the day. But if you got done at noon or you got done at midnight, it didn't matter. When you was done for the day. And that's the way cow outfits used to be, and that's the way they ought to be. And one of the reasons I don't like working on a ranch full-time anymore is because I ain't a good enough welder or mechanic, and that's what they care about now more than they do whether you know anything about cattle or not. But the name of this song is Life on the Box Ranch, and like I said, I wrote it a long time ago, way even before I learned to play enough guitar to play the proper chords for it. And it took me a while to actually be able to sing the darn thing.

0: Hayes from upstate New York. Cowboy is not just West Texas. It's not just Texas. It's not just Oklahoma or New Mexico. It is worldwide. As you can tell, we've got artists on here already from England, from Las Vegas, Nevada, and old Mark Munzer from right up there in upstate New York in the beautiful Adirondack Mountains. And Chuck Quizzamano, he just told us about life on the Box Ranch. And he's the real deal cowboy thing. Here comes Tom Swearingen. And again, how widespread our influence is. Tom is up in Oregon. We sure appreciate all the buckaroos up in the Northwest. He's going to bring us In the Shadow of the Tree Line. Glenn Moreland, he's from down Alpine and Fort Davis area. He's going to bring us a Shokan Farewell. We appreciate you listening to Strays at the Gate, this Tuesday edition, brought to you by championbarbecuesupply.com.
1: The Bay was first to hear it, with the gray not far behind, the others quickly turning to discover what they'd find across the open pasture in the shadow of tree line. They look for any movement or some other kind of sign to tell them if it's danger or if something more benign, something that they've seen before that their memories can align with instinct or behavior when familiar, something known to not be predatory that will leave them all alone. Until then, they are fearful of the sound they can't define across the open pasture in the shadow of tree line. On the edge of fight or flight, they sense something isn't right. So till they know for certain, they will stand with ears upright and eyes and nostrils scanning for some motion or a scent that will tell them in an instant if to run or be content with dropping guard and grazing, knowing everything is fine across the open pasture in the shadow of tree line.

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1: Yes, sir, we're still here. Isn't this music good? 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I think we're doing that. I'd love to hear from you. Reach out to me. You can find me. I'm the only Ben Parks on Facebook in Amarillo, Texas. Pretty easy to find there, P-A-R-K-S. And you can reach me at Ben@rt66.media. 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Love to hear from you. We just had, after Glenn Moreland brought us a shoking farewell, Cooley Ranch Road from Mary Kay Holt, Susie Knight, she's up in Colorado, Hoedown tonight. Bryn Hill, The Last Catch. Doug Figgs, my friend from over in New Mexico, we're going to have him on the Strays at the Gate Friday interview portion. That's going to be in a couple of weeks. Anxious for you to be able to hear what Doug had to say. Floyd Beard's coming up, branding time. Floyd's an award-winning poet with the International Western Music Association, and so is his lovely bride, Valerie. They write a gob of cowboy poets, poetry. You're going to enjoy it. Going to reach back in the vault here in just a minute. Roy Rogers and the Sons of the Pioneers give us some cowboy ham and eggs. That's one of those that I scarfed off of YouTube. It's actually the scene out of a movie. And Cheryl Cederberg, she's going to ring the dinner bell from Hot Springs, South Dakota. I've sat down at her table. She rings a mighty fine dinner bell and puts a mighty fine spread on the table. We appreciate you listening. I'll be back in a minute. This is Strays at the Gate on American Cowboy Radio, brought to you by Champion Barbecue Supply, 34th and Coulter in Amarillo, and their online store where you can get everything shipped to you. That is, if you live in the United States of America, at championbarbecuesupply.com. We sure appreciate you listening. We appreciate their sponsorship. Go see them. Buy something. Let them know where you heard about them at.
2: It was just a piece of iron, a triangle, not that grand. But when someone rang it, it could be heard throughout the land. Now, Camp Cookie was the first to ever use that thing. First he'd cook up that grub, then he'd give that bell a ring. Cowboys knew what it meant when they heard the sound. They'd all come running, hooves a-thundering on the ground. Time to fill their bellies and give their ponies rest. Tell stories, jokes, and poems, and have a little fun in jest. Now, things have really changed a lot, but we still like to hear the sound, and we use it together, friends and family, all around. For dinners and barbecues, we call them on the run. For weddings and parties, we still like to have our fun. Someone will say the blessing for the main dishes and the meat, and when that final amen is said, yay, we all get to eat. We'll sit around and tell stories of the bad times and the good, all the while enjoying this delicious array of food. Now someday we'll finally hear it, that distant dinner bell from across the river, a sound we know so well. We'll be invited to this great big dining hall where Jesus waits for his believers, and there's places for us all. We'll sit beside our loved ones as we share a meal of peace when we join that great party that's never gonna cease.

cattle trail, the cowboys yip and yell. When they hear that come and get it gone from

about to wrap up another Strays at the Gate right here on American Cowboy Radio. Got one more song for you. My buddy up in Pacific Northwest, Dan Canyon, he's going to sing about being an old cowhand. We appreciate you listening to Strays at the Gate right here on American Cowboy Radio. We'll see you again Wednesday. Thanks for listening. Be sure to let Champion Barbecue Supply know that you appreciate their sponsorship.

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1: This poem is for anybody who's ever been cold a horseback, be it pasture or feedlot. But especially, this poem is for the wheat pasture rider. And it's called Wheat Pasture Dreaming, or What Am I Doing Here? Oh, the winds of Arctic origin have sought my marrowed core with the fervor of evangelistic zeal, and prick me with a thousand pins till I can stand no more. And I wonder if last summer's heat was real. I fumble with a round black box in desperate want of dip, but frozen fingers just can't work the lid. Besides, the tautness of my face prevents the stretch of lip. I should have studied harder as a kid, for maybe then I'd have a job which wouldn't call me out when Mother Nature conjures up her worst. But here I am, all bundled up, my sanity in doubt, keeping southern steers from perishing of thirst. I'd like to meet the idiot who stuck the water tank in the northeast corner of this section field. For my frozen toes and assets, I've that old boy to thank. When I thaw out, he may get his head peeled. I dare not touch my throbbing ears for fear they might fall off. A cowboy never wears a cap, I said. But like those Christmas sugar plums, the caps I used to scoff start dancing, sporting ear flaps in my head. Come on, you short-haired little runts, there's water up ahead and hay for you to eat before the storm. Boy, I'll bet you miss your mamas. I'll bet you dream instead of bellies full of milk so sweet and warm. Now, I could go for that myself. It wouldn't be half bad, though I seldom drank the stuff, to tell the truth. I'd pour it on some Quaker oats, then touch her up a tad with a shot of honey for my old sweet tooth. The skyline shows a low blue wall. The weatherman is right. Why can't he be this accurate with rain? Well, I'm sorry, little fellas, you're on your own tonight. Sure hope you're strong enough to stand the strain. Old hoss, we've almost made her, kid. 200 yards or so, but at this rate it may take half a day. I'll bet that water's froze again, and I ain't sure I know if I can chop it with my hands this way. I guess I'd better tally up. For warmth, I trot my mount. 10, 50, 92, 165. I prowl the winter wonderland. A white bump makes my count. What does it take to keep these things alive? I think, by God, I've had enough of cattle, hay, and snow. Depression wages ain't worth this abuse. When I get in, I'll draw my pay, although it's all I know. I'll try my hand at selling ladies' shoes. The boys with whom I used to ride will snicker, I suppose, when they catch wind of how I'll earn my beans. Well, let them laugh. My mind then drifts where pumps are shelved in rows and racks are filled with faded, stone-washed jeans. Oh, these fit nice. You have such taste, you charming, handsome man. My leggy, shapely customer proclaims, my papa would love to meet you. green truck. Of course, I'll have to get a three-piece suit. I'll buy a pipe and give up my dip. Oh, what a change of luck. Boy, I'll be living high and looking cute. But until then, I'm stuck out here. My fate is set for now. Nurse maiden, sorry steers and frozen feet for people who have never seen the backside of a cow, nor sensed the fragrance of fresh cream of wheat. Well, I'm waking from my reverie, albeit with a grudge. That little brindle steer gave up the fight and laid down at my horse's feet. I prod, but he won't budge. I knew I should have took him in last night. I'll have to come and load him up. He might live, I suppose, with a measured mix of chemistry and luck. Rest easy, son. I'll be back soon. Good thing his ground is froze, or else I couldn't reach him with my truck. At last, the leaders see the hay and break into a run. Their bellers seem to give life to the rear. The whole herd races to the feast. That is, except for one. And I, of course, must push the little deer. I guess the little idiot thinks I've nothing else to do but stroll with him here in the morning breeze. Or else he likes my company. Misery thrives on two. Then I'm honked at by a Volvo packing skis. I lift my arm, they smile and wave. No, this is too absurd. In their minds, a friendly man will linger. There's no way they'll ever know I just shot them the bird, but couldn't raise my frozen middle finger.

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1: Old men sitting overalls with coffee cups at hand, hats and caps at the familiar tilt that identifies the man. Dominoes and playing cards start another day. That's the early morning ritual down at the Auction Barn Cafe. The hands that deal the cards are big, the rough and calloused kind. It was to the land they gave their work with honest heart and mind. Life lived by the code where word and shake held sway. These bold and noble knights of the Auction Barn Cafe. Some of them were farmers, a lifetime working soil, a family and a way of life built on sweat and toil. Others might be ranchers who knew the cowboy way. Now they tell of the Bronx they rode down at the Auction Barn Cafe. Each day's a bit more precious now, their sunsets drawing near, so they meet their pards and they share a cup, and they bend each other's ear. Some men sit in boardrooms. Money and power makes their day, but pray that we always have men like those down at the Auction Barn Cafe.

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wrong with you. Now I'm going to tell you what I'm gonna do. I'm gonna stop my crying and leave you alone. And if you don't think I'm leaving, big mama, just

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1: One of my greatest fascinations in life has always been a little store where you can go in and get a vanilla Coke and listen to the popcorn machine go pop, pop, pop. Dig through a record bin and find a record for 69 cents that you always wanted all your life. When I was in high school, the only way you could get from North Austin to South Austin on the bus was to get off the bus in Central Austin and get on another bus. And where you changed the bus at 6th and Congress was a place called a Woolworth store. And I always had just enough time to run into the Woolworth store and get myself a vanilla Coke, dig through the record bin, wink at the boys, and get back on the bus. And Woolworth stores are the same everywhere in the world. They have this wonderful smell to them. They smell like popcorn and chewing gum rubbed around on the bottom of a leather-soled shoe. The first time we went to Europe, we landed in London and we were driving through central London and we came around a corner and by golly, there was a Woolworth store. And I wanted them to stop the car and let me out so I could go fill up my suitcase with unnecessary plastic objects. And if you've ever been in a big Woolworth store where there's an elevator, or a lift, as they say in Europe. Every time the doors open on the elevator, they make a little noise like this. And I've often been asked what that little noise was. And that's what it is. It's the elevator doors.

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1: I pledge allegiance to the flag of the United States of America and to the republic for which it stands. 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

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This is Ben Parks, the sound wrangler here at American Cowboy Radio. Since early spring, I've been rounding up classic cowboy music, stories, and poetry. There's some Mavericks and Strays in the bunch. Now that I've gotten all worked here at American Cowboy Radio, I think you'll enjoy the assemblage I've gathered. Riding herd over this rabble of cowboy sounds are quotes and clips from your favorite movies and TV shows. 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American Cowboy Radio's vision is to preserve and promote the American cowboy way of life through its music, poetry, and stories on air and online in a clean, family-friendly format. Several years ago, Red Steagall, the 2006 State of Texas Poet Laureate, put this song together that says what our vision is all about. Here's Red with Rodeo.

0: Dictionary defines it as a roundup of cattle, a going around, a cattle ring, or to put it in modern terms, a public exhibition or competition of the skills of cowboys, such as saddle bronc riding and calf roping. Now, I don't suppose a kid ever grew up in the United States of America that didn't play cowboys and Indians and dream of being a Wild Bill Elliott, a Gene Autry, or Roy Rogers. And I suppose that's because buried deep within every man, whether he wears a business suit or a pair of faded jeans, there's a little bit of cowboy in us all. For most of us, it stays a dream. But for some folks like Casey Tibbs and Freckles Brown and Larry Mahan, it becomes a reality. And I'm sure that they'd tell you that they wouldn't trade it for the slickest white-collar job in the world. Because like any other profession, this hat has its own identity. Like pickups that drive better than Cadillacs. And good friends that mean a whole lot more than money. But then what does a man need besides a good horse, fresh air, plenty to eat, and good friends? Everything else seems like a waste. Friends, that's what this album's all about. Rodeos, cowboys, blue jeans, boots, and saddles. And we hope you'll find something here that's pleasing or will bring back a memory. Because if it does, then you've made us all feel like what we really wanted to be anyhow, a bunch of cowboys.
1: We were coming up on Christmas. In fact, it was Christmas Eve, which found me out with Scotty D and a brand new hand named Steve. We'd all recalled our younger days when at home this time of year with mom and dad and family, how a Christmas tree brought cheer. But despite our recollections, we'd not thought to bring one in, and so better late than never, our searching would now begin. Of course, we wanted a real nice one to drag to the waiting crew. We were looking for perfection, not just anyone would do. So we passed on Midland prospects and continued on our quest. We'd cover ground till we were sure we had dang sure found the best. That plan was working pretty good until daylight turned to night, which is when we all decided the next one would be just right. And that's when good old Scotty D let out a hoop and yell, "Well, looky up there, boys, on the ridge. It's a tree, and gosh, she's swell." Well, sure enough, he'd spotted one, so we rode up to it quick. It was small and kind of scraggly, but it'd have to do the trick. So we drug it to the bunkhouse and revealed the evening's find. Well, if there was disappointment, the boys kept their comments kind. "Come on, let's get this tree spruced up," Bob said, grinning at his pun. "If we get to decorating, we can pronto get her done." Danner hung the silver buckle he'd won bucking at the fair, which got us all to pitching in our own bits of cowboy flair. Chester wired on some conchos, jingle bobs, and fine head stall, strung Rommel reins like popcorn strings with a merry Christmas all. Ned eased a few loose silken threads from the seams of his best vest. Pretending they shined like tinsel, he hung them where they looked best. Everyone participated, we all added what we could, and then stood back and all agreed. Scotty's tree looked mighty good. Next year, I expect we'll look farther and get an earlier start, but I don't think we'll ever find any tree that holds more heart. Oh.

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Partner, you're listening to the authentic American Cowboy Radio. Did you hear what I said? The authentic American Cowboy Radio.

0: with brains to start trouble, Dodge would be as peaceful as Boston.
1: Well, I'm Hank Fergus, Marshal.
2: So?
1: You never heard of me?
2: Nope.
1: Well, I've been in California for quite a spell.
2: Well, this is Dodge, Fergus. And gunmen with big reputations come and go a lot here. Mostly they go.
1: Now, look, Marshal, I ain't never caused any trouble here.
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0: my bride, Audrey Goodell, doing God's Time, Not Mine.
1: Lots of folk ask why I'm not married up and got me a man. As if it were their business what is and what is not my plan. Truth is, I'm in no big hurry to rush on out and date them all just to have some men around. So I'll wait at home. Okay, y'all? Oh, I get noticed regular. It ain't like I never get asked. But here's the whole unbridled truth. Most ain't got their values held fast. I find men lacking strength to stand, to step up when I need to be backed. They mostly waffle, hesitate in a moment when they should act. Please don't take me like all snobby. I'm no better than most others. Men today just ain't like my dad, and he's the kind for my druthers. So here's the short, honest answer. My daddy is who you can blame. He gave me a tall example, putting most today's men to shame. See, daddy raised me with know-how. My heart has a good man to find. I ain't settling for any less than having those notions aligned. The man who hopes to rope my heart will own an old Bible, some frayed. He'll be tender on the inside, the outside a tough, hardened blade. My future husband has respect for God, our country, and for me. He will provide, protect, and care with a heart of humility. He'll be one to step up quickly. He will show up when there's a need. He'll stand up for what is proper, an ingrained part of his own creed. He's long tossed his boyhood passive. He acts now when the call comes out. He's courageous and a leader, but fesses up when wrong, no doubt. This man that God is preparing will have protector DNA. He's out there scouting me right now. When found, I'll come to him and stay. His looks ain't near so important, so long as he's tidy and clean. A handsome man might turn my head, but a good man will make me queen. Here's what he can count on from me: love, devotion, and tender care. I'll faithfully follow his lead, keep a calm home for us to share. My man, someday when I find him, and there's no question that I will, shall be sent in God's perfect time. Until that day, I'll just be still.
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3: Who stuffed that white owl? No one spoke in the shop. The barber was busy and he couldn't stop. The customers waiting their turns were reading the Daily, the Herald, the Post, little heeding the young man who blurted out such a blunt question. Not one raised a head or even made a suggestion. The barber just kept on shaving. Well, can't you see, Mr. Brown, cried the youth with a frown, how wrong the whole thing is, how preposterous each wing is, how flat in the head, how jammed down the neck is, in short, the whole bird. What an ignorant wreck is. I make no apology. I've learned owlology. I've spent days and nights in 100 collections and will not be blinded to any defections arising from unskillful fingers that fail to stuff a bird right from its beak to its tail. Mr. Brown, do take the bird down or you'll soon be the laughing stock all over town. And the barber just kept on shaving. Well, I've studied owls and other night fowls, and what I tell you I know to be true. An owl cannot roost with its limbs so unloosed. No owl in this world ever had its claws curled, ever had its legs slanted, ever had its beak canted, ever had its neck screwed into that attitude. It can't be done because 'tis against all bird laws. Anatomy teaches, ornithology preaches, an owl has a toe that can't turn out so. I've made the white owl my study for years, and to see such a job nearly moves me to tears. and the barber just kept on shaving. "Mr. Brown, I'm amazed you should be so crazed as to put up a bird in that posture. Absurd, you know, to look at that owl almost brings on a dizziness. The man who stuffed him doesn't half know his business. Well, examine those eyes. I'm filled with surprise a taxidermist should pass off on you such poor glass, so unnatural they seem. They'd make Audubon scream or John Burroughs laugh to encounter such chap. Do take the bird down, have him stuffed again, Brown. With some sawdust and bark, I could stuff in the dark an owl better than that. I could make an old bat look more like an owl than that horrid fowl stuck up there so stiff like a side of coarse leather. In fact, about him there's not one natural feather." Just then, with a wink and a sly, normal lurch, that owl very gravely got down from his perch, walked around and regarded this fault-finding critic, who thought he was stuffed, with a glance analytic, then fairly hooted, as if he should say, "Your learning's at fault this time, anyway. Don't waste it again on a live bird, I pray. I'm an owl. You're another, Sir Critic. Good day." And the barber just kept on shaving.

0: Texas. 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
1: This is Charlie Big Events Ferguson, bringing us all the worldwide news as far as the Cornfield County line. And here's a hot flash. Hee-haw, educational TV pogrom, known to people inside the business as Sesame Street for grown-ups, is celebrating its 10th annual bursary. A black tie dinner is to be held. Junior Samples has went to the local undertaker. He's trying to borrow a black tie from Colonel Sanders, and the undertaker is ordered to be fitting him out with a striped coat and cutaway pants. Lulu has got a new white dress for the shindig, and after dinner, home movies of the last 10 years will be shown on her. Service announcement about your swine flu, the cure for which there is no known disease. The free flu clinic for your sick and tired of the Presbyterian Church announces that due to a danger of a severe epidermis this winter, they are getting crowded in the vestry, and some peoples will have to have their shot in the basement, which will be a disappointment to Minnie Pearl, who prefers it in the upper arm. Here's another hot flash. Here's a special police bulletin. Gaylord Sartain, the teller over to your Cornfield County First National Bank, has been missing since yesterday. Young Gaylord has brown hair, blue eyes, is about 5'10" tall, and $57,000 short.
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1: The Texas Playboys are on the air. 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
1: We're the

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Go on, play some more. What are you...

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1: I've been looking for you for 8 months. 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
2: There's just a hint of morning as I saddle up my buckskin. The early spring is chilly with the promise of some snow. And I head out towards the ridgeline, my day's work there before me. Checking fence and prowling cattle, take the sick ones down below. But my mind is drifting elsewhere as I climb up in the foothills. My buckskin takes the well-known trails we've traveled for so long. The day is warming slowly as the sun climbs up the heavens. The snow that drifted earlier now melts and soon is gone. I hardly see the cattle that are grazing there before me. Calves suckle on their mamas, barely notice that I'm near. But my mind is in the city with my friend who lays there fighting. His life hangs in the balance, and I'm helpless over here. His big old heart just failed him, his best year still before him. He must have used it up while helping others on the way. Now machines there keep him breathing, arms full of tubes and needles. His friends all sitting around him, but there's nothing they can say. Oh, I'd give anything to be there to see if I could help him. But life gets in the way sometimes, there's nothing I can do. So I ride on through the daylight, trying hard to get my work done, because that's the way he'd want it if he was out here too. And I think about him riding through the heavens up above me, his earthly body resting now, his spirit living still. His good old horse beneath him, striding lightly through the meadow, old friends and family waiting for him by a distant hill. So they'll ride out there together on heaven's open ranges, green grass swishing softly around their horses' feet. And there won't be any fences nor highways to control them. They'll just ride on to eternity, the Savior there to greet. Someday I'll ride there with him through sagebrush and tall pine trees, the pastures full of good green grass that's standing stirrup tall. And we'll laugh and tell old stories like we did back in the old days, both living now forever, for we've heard the Master's call.

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now to introduce someone who's an old friend to many of you. He's a little fellow that rides our way every evening at the old Triple X Ranch from away down south of the border. He comes from that land of romance and enchantment, old Mexico. We call him Mr. Hands Across the Border, your friend and mine, Senor Too Slim.

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0: I must say your glaucoma's looking awfully much better. 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
1: A Texas cowboy on a barroom floor had drank so much he could drink no more. So he went to sleep with a troubled brain and dreamed that he rode on a hellbound train. The engine with murderous blood was damp, brilliantly lit by a brimstone lamp, while a demon for fuel was shoveling bones and the furnace rang with a thousand groans. The boiler was filled with blood and beer, and the devil himself was the engineer. The passengers were kind of a motley crew. There was church members, atheists, Gentile and Jew, rich men in broadcloth, beggars in rags, handsome young ladies and withered old hags, yellow and black men, red, brown, and white, and they was all chained together, and it was a horrible sight. And the train rushed on at an awful pace, while the sulfurous fumes scorched their hands and face, and wilder the country grew, and faster the engine flew, and brighter the lightning flashed, and louder the thunder crashed, and hotter the air became, till their clothes were burnt from each quivering flame. And out of the distance there arose a yell, and the devil said, "We're near in hell." And the passengers all shrieked with pain, and they begged the devil to stop the train. But he capered about, and he danced for glee, and he laughed, and he joked at their misery. He said, "My faithful friends, you've done the work, and the devil never can a payday shirk. You've bullied the weak, and you've robbed the poor, and the starving brother you've turned from your door. You've laid up gold with a canker rust, and you've given free vent to your beastly lust. You've justice scorned and corruption sown, and you've trampled the laws of nature down. You've drunk, cheated, plundered, and lied, and you've mocked at God in your hell-born pride. Ah, you've paid full fare, so I'll carry you through. Why, it's only right you should have your due, 'cause the laborer always expects his hire. So I'll land you there in that lake of fire, where your flesh will waste in the flames that roar, and my demons torment you forevermore." Then the cowboy awoke with an anguished cry, his clothes wet with sweat and his hair standing high. And he prayed as he never had prayed till that hour, to be saved from his sin and the devil's power. And his prayers and his vows were not in vain, because he never did ride on a hellbound.

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0: Good morning. Here's a look at your King County weather from American Cowboy Radio 107.7 in Guthrie. For this morning, we'll start today with cloudy and breezy conditions. Temperatures right near 69. For this afternoon, sunshine and breezy conditions with a high of 89. For Wednesday, a mix of clouds and sun with a high of 79. Wednesday night, partly cloudy, overnight lows drop to 44. And for Thursday, sunshine with a high of 77 degrees. And that's a look at your King County weather from American Cowboy Radio 107.7 in Guthrie.
1: He's going to the auction with his young son in tow. He tried to get out alone, but son says, "Dad, I want to go." Now he had on his hat and boots, little shirt with sleeve and collar. He's the spitting image of his dad, only dad was a whole lot taller. They even walked the same. No denying this was his boy. In his hands he held his tractor. It was his favorite toy. Now, Dad didn't come to buy until he saw that bull and figured he could justify when all his pens were full. But he didn't get a fall crop, and money sure was tight. And there's one more on the way. The timing is not right. His wife would never understand, and she's been awful moody. But he sure was tempted to bid on that bovine beauty. Now, Junior just won't sit still. His attention span is short. But Dad tries to be patient and use time out as last resort. But finally, he's had enough, and he goes to tell him no. And that's when Junior says, "But Dad, I gotta go." Well, all your parents know how urgent that can be. And all of a sudden, Junior's needs are your main priority. So he heads to the stand just as that bull comes to the ring. And after a brief description, that auctioneer begins to sing. Junior says, "I'm sorry. Are you going to be mad?" He looked up with big blue eyes, spitting image of his dad. "No, I'm not mad." He didn't want to be a grouch, for Junior might have saved him from sleeping on the couch. Now, boys grow up, men grow old, and what goes around comes around, so I'm told. He's going to the auction, and he takes his dad along. He helps him up in the truck, because these days, Dad is not strong. Now, Dad moved in with them after Mom passed away, and he's becoming more confused, so they take it day by day. Wife says, "Keep your eye on him. You know he tends to wander." He gives her a quick nod and heads that truck up yonder. She worries too much, he thought. He can take care of one old man. So he goes to the auction barn and goes on with his plan. Now, he came to buy some calves, for his fields were lush and green. He's got money in the bank, the best year he's ever seen. Soon his lot was up and the bidding started slow. He's feeling pretty sure, 'cause he got in fairly low. But then another bidder joined and prices took a bump. Soon he's at his limit. Should he quit or take the jump? He raises his hand one more time and, yay, he got that sale. He turned to tell his father, and that's when his face turned pale. He quickly looked around and then jumped to his feet, because all he saw beside him was just this empty seat. His eyes are darting back and forth as he scans across the crowd. A lump was forming in his throat. He calls Dad's name out loud. Oh, but with relief he found him on the far side of the stand. He's leaning on his cane with a number in his hands. He smiled because he found him, but the whole thing made him sad. He didn't know whether to laugh or cry, because he's just outbid his dad.

You know, it doesn't really matter where the West begins. We just want to make sure that it doesn't end on American Cowboy Radio.

0: battle, the medley of hooves and horns and heads that wars and rains scatters and spreads. That wars and wrangles, scatters and spreads. In Texas, down by the Rio Grande. 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

Tonight in Bay Point, Maine, it's Beef Bourguignon. 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You'll find beef fajitas at the Four Fork Ranch. And Kung Pao beef in Chinatown. In New Orleans, it's Creole pepper steak. And beef bracciola in the north end of Boston. There's a great corned beef sandwich at 7th and 55th. And in Chicago, a porterhouse steak.

0: 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At the end of each day, all over the country, nothing satisfies so many people in so many ways. 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

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Here's a look at your King County weather from American Cowboy Radio 107.7 in Guthrie. For this morning, we'll start today with cloudy and breezy conditions. Temperatures right near 69. For this afternoon, sunshine and breezy conditions with a high of 89. For Wednesday, a mix of clouds and sun with a high of 79. Wednesday night, partly cloudy, overnight lows drop to 44. And for Thursday, sunshine with a high of 77 degrees. And that's a look at your King County weather from American Cowboy Radio 107.7 in Guthrie.

is Michael Martin Murphy. Partner, you're listening to the authentic American Cowboy Radio. 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

Peaches had a knack for taking things that wasn't Peaches. But then his thefts weren't for the loot the average outlaw reaches, cause Peaches never robbed a bank nor rustled any cattle, but he'd buck a J.A. cowboy down and make off with his saddle. Well, comes a rider from the breaks of Llano Estacado. Law and luck his own he makes, and he stated with bravado, "I'd like to ride this pitching snide that makes you boys so squirrely. If Peaches wants to buck me off, he'd best get up darned early." Well, the cow boss was a kindly soul who wished no one no harm and thought he'd best protect this kid from broken neck or arm. "Son," he says, "old Peaches ain't just anybody's fool. We keep him mostly for the kind that treats their horses cruel. To them that strays beyond the cinch and chronically gets bolder, well, I'll hand him Peaches with the dare to job him in the shoulder." Well, the kid was undeterred by this unwanted act of grace. He wanted satisfaction so's he could have his place among the riders of the past he longed to call companions, his name to echo off the rims of Paladura's canyons. But so it went for quite a spell. The cow boss got his way while everybody else got sick of hearing every day, "Peaches wants to buck me off, he'd best get up darned early. Peaches wants to buck me off, he'd best get up darned early." Well, bosses can't be everywhere, it only seems that way. And so it happened that he had to go to town one day. The straw boss, by coincidence, had somewhere else to get. The boys was on their own that day, and so the scene was set to stage the showdown between the pro who knew the darker arts and eager youth who through mere youth equated pride and smarts. The morning sun was going to be too late to catch the show, so in his stead he sent ahead the pre-dawn's early glow for the benefit of anxious men who'd waited for this day. The fiddler had his fiddle now. They'd see if he could play. The saddling is easy. Old Peaches knowed the game. When you're a wolf that preys on bear, they all look much the same. The kid hitched up his chaps and grinned, for soon the world would know that he could ride old Peaches. Then someone muttered low, "Old Peach looks kind of sleepy." "Well, Jack, I think you're right. He sure don't act like he got too much pillow time last night. You know, I'll bet he got up early." Sometimes he likes to muse upon the coming battle and the tactics he might use. Well, these thoughtful speculations were ignored but not unheard. Well, do or die upon the back of Peaches, and he spurred from shoulder point to D's just like the rider that he was. The air was filled with cheers and dust, and Peaches done his fuzz and cowboy. Though ascent was quick, the kid's descent was quicker. He landed in a muddled heap like he was full of liquor. Spilt breakfast, hat, and makings littered J.A. ground that morn. A gasping would-be twister cussed the day old Peach is born. But soon his disencumbered breath comes staggering back in. Laughing cowboys wipe that morning's breakfast from his chin. He finally stood on shaky legs, his vision somewhat blurred, and looked around and tried to speak, but found his speech was slurred. "Looks like old Peaches got up kind of early," finally came from the lips of this young rider who'd set his heart on fame. And he learned a lesson on the day his reputation peaked. Careful, wreaking havoc, lest you get your havoc.

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1: 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Fort Worth, Texas. That's where I headed. Lord almighty, Texas. 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

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But maybe someday you find the right one. 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
2: 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What can you do?

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For this morning, we'll start today with cloudy and breezy conditions. Temperatures right near 69. For this afternoon, sunshine and breezy conditions with a high of 89. For Wednesday, a mix of clouds and sun with a high of 79. Wednesday night, partly cloudy, overnight lows drop to 44. And for Thursday, sunshine with a high of 77 degrees. And that's a look at your King County weather from American Cowboy Radio 107.7 in Guthrie.

of our good guys is gone. As a friend for almost 30 years, I have to say I'm sorry. But I've got to sit down and write so I get it all out. Words from the heart are hard to say because they kind of stick in the throat. Marion Morris, Jake, Duke, the man, all of you are gone now. And a lot of the empty spaces in the Old West are much emptier today. If George Washington was the father of our country, and Abe Lincoln was our rail-splitting cousin, then you were our official Uncle Big John. I remember that self-assured sidewinding stride of yours, and I hated to see you disappear through those swinging doors forever and right on out of our lives. 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

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We're gonna miss you down here, Pilgrim. 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But as the Navajos say, sun and moon, time goes, the wind blows, hills turn to sand, and men turn to memories. My feelings are deep, but my words, they run shy, to say how it hurts me to tell you goodbye. You left your brand on all of us, Duke, some night when the wind is blowing full of green sage, and there's the ghost-like sound of metal clinking. I won't think it's a spur glinting in the moonlight. It's a gold medal. 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So long, big fella.

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1: 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Droplets on the barn roof play harmony as I stretch stethoscope to ears. I reach to her belly and whisper softly to quell her fears. She shifts uncomfortably, the strain on her shows. Not yet, girl. No relief. Might soon, I suppose. The rhythm of heartbeats drown out digestive groans. Happy to hear melodic, two-stepping, twin-fiddle mare and baby tones. Overdue by a week, according to Doc, but nature has a way of ignoring the clock. Night barn full of mares and their expected brood, keeping an eye and ear, make sure for water and food. Every 3 hours, notate their vitals. Many their young could brag of rope and titles. Tack room full of picks, plaques, buckles and such. Bedroll on cot, the accommodation as much. Off with the light, digital alarm clock glow. Sleep, wake is this gig's flow. Awakened by dog and sounds from the aisle. Check of dilation gets a 4 in the morning smile. She's pacing her stall and the other mares know. She'll be the first to drop and let her baby go. I keep the lights low and give a call to the vet. Second call to the owner. She'll get here first, I'd bet. Pacing interrupted by trucks coming to stop. Owner and Doc flying in on the hop. Supplies are prepped. Doc takes a glance. The mare assumes a delivery stance. Here comes the feet and then a cute head. Baby born healthy. I'm too excited for bed.

Welcome to the Ponderosa, my friends, for an evening of songs and stories about the American West, a land of legend, of romance, of friendship and loyalty and courage, a motherlode of remembrance, a true bonanza. We chase Lady Luck till we finally struck Bonanza. We got a hold of a pot full of gold bonanza. With a horse and a saddle and a rink full of cattle, how rich can a fella be? On this land we put our brand, how trite is the name. Fortune smiled the day we piled the Ponderosa claim. Here in the West we're living in the best bonanza. If anyone fights any one of us, he's gonna fight with me.

No one works, fights, or eats like the boys of mine. Here we stand in the middle of a grand bonanza. With a gun and a rope and a hat full of hope, we planted our family tree. We got a hold of a pot full of gold bonanza. With a house full of friends with a rainbow ends, how rich can a fella be? On this land we put our brand, our pride is the name. Fortune smiled the day we filed the Ponderosa claim.

as fast as you made it. Look for Heat and Eat beef dishes in your grocer's fresh meat case. 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The American Cowboy Way is what we're all about. We're American Cowboy Radio.

those days of old, just my old mule and me. 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So I picked one out and I set about to see what I could see. There was Sam McGee from Tennessee and Dangerous Dan McGrew. And Pie-Faced Nellie, she shook like jelly, and so did Slewfoot Sue. 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

Good morning. Here's a look at your King County weather from American Cowboy Radio, 107.7 in Guthrie. For this morning, we'll start today with cloudy and breezy conditions. Temperatures right near 69. For this afternoon, sunshine and breezy conditions with a high of 89. For Wednesday, a mix of clouds and sun with a high of 79. Wednesday night, partly cloudy. Overnight lows drop to 44. And for Thursday, sunshine with a high of 77 degrees. And that's a look at your King County weather from American Cowboy Radio, 107.7 in Guthrie.

You know, the last 2 years we've been traveling around all over the country, and folks everywhere love that old country music. And I hope the Derailers and guys like them, Dale Watson, and the folks that are here tonight will keep the courage and keep playing what comes from the heart, because that's where it's all at. Here's the first song that I ever wrote. I wrote it for my wife about 45 years ago when we first married. I was driving an old rig-up truck between La Mesa, Texas, and Seminole. Seminole, Texas, working for Brett Trucking Company there in La Mesa, driving an old oil field truck when I wrote this song. It's called "A Rolling Stone from Texas," title song off of one of our CDs on Watermelon Records.

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0: aspect of the trail ride is taking the time before you slide onto the back of your trusty old mount. Make sure you've taken an accurate count of the amount of time to be spent in the saddle and know just how long you're willing to straddle your horse as the group begins to scale a rough and challenging mountain trail. All rear ends, you see, have an internal clock, and you want to avoid that unpleasant shock as your group reaches the top of the pass and you discover you've run out of ass. As you bounce along your panties bunch, hoping like hell you can make it to lunch, a break which passes in the blink of an eye, you prepare to remount with a heavy sigh. You then employ the usual tricks of the trade. You shift and elevate, hoping to evade the pain that comes from the gluteus max. You squirm and wiggle and try to relax. You smile at others while you silently curse, thinking you'd rather be stretched out in a hearse. You don't give a damn about the scenery ahead, fighting off those thoughts you'd be better off dead. Finally, you view the end of the trail, savoring that moment when you can bail off for the back of your four-legged friend and allow your poor buttocks to mend. Now back at the lodge with cushion and glass, you were thinking tomorrow you might pass. As others discuss the next day's trek, you begin to look an awful wreck. When others ask about your facial expression, you wonder if this time you've learned your lesson. That queasy feeling now churns in your gut from the knowledge you have a two-hour butt.
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2: 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And what about the music? From Deep Deuce and Kane's Ballroom to Nashville and the New York Metropolitan Opera, Oklahoma has long laid claim to generations of talented musicians, singers, songwriters, filmmakers, and fine artists. We may be flyover country to the east and left coast, but the talent of Oklahoma is known, seen, and heard all over the world. There is one fellow that folks think of when we think of Oklahoma music, and that fellow is Bob Wills.

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1: I pledge allegiance to the flag of the United States of America and to the republic for which it stands. 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

to Strays at the Gate, a production of American Cowboy Radio. This is Ben Parks. I'm your host for Strays at the Gate. Appreciate you being here. We're going to bring you about an hour's worth of Western music that you might not always hear. We're going to do our best to introduce new artists or maybe some new works from artists that you already know. 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

0: Well, it is a beautiful day here at the Strays the Gate studio. We've got the windows open, the doors open, and nature is inside. Hear the birds chirping, and every once in a while we'll hear the old neighborhood cattle rampaging around. Well, they just kind of moo and coo anyway. Clint Bradley, he kicked things off. Clint's from New Forest, England. One of the first artists that contacted me when I started American Cowboy Radio. Lone Lonesome Moon is what Clint opened things up for us with. My partners from Custer, South Dakota, that is partners in Circuit Rider Roundup. You can hear them this coming Sunday on American Cowboy Radio. They come on at pretty early in the morning, 3 a.m. Central Daylight Savings Time. That's for our friends in England. And then they come on again at 10 a.m. and again at 7 p.m. on Circuit Ride. That is Circuit Ride Roundup. That's where they come on American Cowboy Radio. They also come on Legends 103.9 at 7 a.m. on Sunday mornings. Cisco Jim, a friend from out in Southern California, Open Range Waltz. That's what we just heard. Andy Hedges, he's going to talk about finding someone. We appreciate you listening to Strays of the Gate. Don't forget, brought to you by the generosity, the kindness, and the support of Champion Barbecue Supply. Boy, that was kind of mysterious the way I said that, wasn't it? ChampionBarbecueSupply.com, and at 34th and Coulter, be sure to step in the west. Nope, that's the east side. I always get my directions turned around. On the east side of their store, you'll find the Cajun Shop right there inside Champion Barbecue Supply. Everything you could possibly want. There's old Ranger, the neighbor's dog. He wants to get his words in with us. We appreciate you listening. That's enough of me. Here's Andy Hedges.
1: If on some better than average day, I should be riding along, observing, not expecting, well, maybe, and should see just as hoof swept by one flawless arrow point. If on that shining morning I should step down to lift this point, turning it delicately, feeling its smoothness beneath my fingertips, I would marvel at its perfection, at the way some ancient one had tempered and crafted such beauty, and how it came to lie there all these centuries, covered, uncovered, re-hidden, re-exposed, until it came to me to happen by this place on this day, made now more perfect. And I would ponder such things as coincidence and circles and synchronicity. And I would pocket this treasure near my heart. And riding on, I would recall having seen such treasure as this elsewhere. But not this one. Not this one. And for one brief moment, I would stiffen with fear at how one quick glance in another direction could have lost this to me forever. And I would touch my shirt over my heart just to make sure.

0: factory. The room is full, way past capacity. 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
1: That's Harpo Long Cassidy.
0: What a handsome girl and boy.
1: Look out.

John McDonald, folks, you know, I visited a doctor friend of mine in East Tennessee recently, and the first thing he said to me when I walked in the door was, John, did you bring me any of that good, highly seasoned cowboy music? Well, it tickles me to know that other folks appreciate a good, highly seasoned cowboy music as much as I do. And that's why I always recommend Riders in the Sky. Now, Riders in the Sky has many uses around today's modern farm, whether you're controlling broadleaf weeds or pesky insects and weevils of all kinds. It's also useful as a growth implant hormone. Really, implant Riders in the Sky in your young calves and observe a 95% greater weight gain on 99% less food. So, folks, if you're like my doctor friend and tired of the same old bland top 40 formulized new wave crossover country music, why not switch to highly seasoned cowboy music? And remember, from the breakfast table to the barnyard, it's Riders in the Sky. Roundup time and the weather's fine. The strays must all be branded. The iron's fry and the dogie.

0: Mother's Draw. It starts with a random draw that seals his fate tonight. If he draws a head-down spinner, lean to the left or right. You have to counterbalance and get a grip that's tight. If the hurricane you ride leaves the gate in a straight line and bucking back and forth is in that devil's mind, careful, or you will find you're eating dirt on all fours and the judge will call no time. It's about 8 seconds. Two blinks and it is gone. Remember, it's called bull riding, not bull hanging on.
1: Farriers always arrive on time and nothing ever goes wrong. Old Tom's travel partner is his doggone dog. You'd hear Tom's truck coming a quarter mile away, stirring gravel and dust with a half bed of hay. Backs the rust bucket up to the center aisle door. Supposed to be here at 2. It's 4:15. His dog in Sioux Stream preface his feet to the ground, gives a nod and unloads without uttering a sound. Out comes anvil, clippers, files, tools of the shoer. Never much to say, he's pretty well a doer. He ain't neat, quick, or fast, steady at best. Likes easy, but he'll tackle tough if pressed. The doggone dog likes to chew on the clips. The doggone dog don't listen. He nips. They'd been here afore, seemed fine to me. Petted him once, but mostly let be. Tom's hammering a shoe onto Bailey's 4. The doggone dog under to grab a clip from the floor. Tom swings at the doggone dog to move him away. The doggone dog was determined to stay. I'm holding Bailey, lead line in hand. Tom swung quick. Alas, he fanned. I bent low to shoo the doggone dog away. That doggone dog made me pay. That doggone dog bit in right where the thumb meets the wrist. That doggone dog clamped and shook with a twist. I'm tore open and blood took to stream. Muttered under my breath, stifled a scream. I kicked at that doggone nipper and nearly flopped. That doggone dog took the clip and off he hopped. Couldn't help but raise from his task, and in my misery began to bask. It happened so quick, and Tom took to bellow. Never before laughed the stoic fellow. Tom's hushed as he sees the volcanic bleed. Says he's sorry about the doggone dog's deed. The doggone dog under Bailey aiming for another clip. Tom yells at the doggone dog and swallows his dip. I heard him exclaim in no kindly uncertain terms about burying that doggone dog to be eaten by worms. Just about time, Tom reaches the doggone mutt. Nervous Bailey recoils and kicks Tom in the butt. Tom's launched across the barn, head first to a stall. I thinks he's dead. Then he started to crawl. Slowly he stood, covered in poop and shavings. Tom spit out a tooth with expletive ravings. 13 stitches for me and dental for Tom. And the doggone dog, dog gone.
2: I guess I've been writing songs since I was about 12 years old, and like it or not, I'm going to do one for you now that I wrote when I was about 12. We were living out on the Box Ranch, which is in southeastern Colorado, near the town of Branson. And it was a pretty darn nice outfit. It was a real cow outfit. You might go to work at 3 o'clock in the morning and leave to go to the pasture where you was going to be horseback most of the day. But if you got done at noon or you got done at midnight, it didn't matter. When you was done for the day. And that's the way cow outfits used to be, and that's the way they ought to be. And one of the reasons I don't like working on a ranch full-time anymore is because I ain't a good enough welder or mechanic, and that's what they care about now more than they do whether you know anything about cattle or not. But the name of this song is Life on the Box Ranch, and like I said, I wrote it a long time ago, way even before I learned to play enough guitar to play the proper chords for it. And it took me a while to actually be able to sing the darn thing.

0: eventually we'll get around to telling you some of the history of some of these songs, but for right now I'm just going to let you hear them, and we'll tell you who it was and what it was. And right after Andy Hedges brought us the recitation on Finding Someone, Mike Craig, Downtown Cowboy Ball, Riders in the Sky, they had Hold That Critter Down, Casey LaCourse, my cowgirl poet friend from Las Vegas, Riders Draw, Mark Munzer, he's from upstate New York. Cowboy is not just West Texas, it's not just Texas, it's not just Oklahoma or New Mexico, it is worldwide. As you can tell, we've got artists on here already from England, from Las Vegas, Nevada, and old Mark Munzer from right up there in upstate New York in the beautiful Adirondack Mountains. And Chuck Quizzamano, he just told us about life on the Box Ranch, and he's the real deal cowboy thing. Here comes Tom Swearingen, and again, how widespread our influence is. Tom is up in Oregon. We sure appreciate all the buckaroos up in the Northwest. He's going to bring us In the Shadow of the Tree Line. Glenn Moreland, he's from down Alpine and Fort Davis area. He's going to bring us a Shokan Farewell. We appreciate you listening to Strays at the Gate, this Tuesday edition, brought to you by championbarbecuesupply.com.
1: The Bay was first to hear it, with the gray not far behind, the others quickly turning to discover what they'd find across the open pasture in the shadow of tree line. They look for any movement or some other kind of sign to tell them if it's danger or if something more benign, something that they've seen before that their memories can align with instinct or behavior when familiar, something known.

Be content with dropping guard and grazing, knowing everything is fine across the open pasture in the shadow of tree line.

0: Yes, sir, we're still here. Isn't this music good? You know, the vision of American Cowboy Radio is to preserve and promote the American cowboy way of life through its music, stories, and poetry on air and online in a clean, family-friendly format, the cowboy way. I think we're doing that. I'd love to hear from you. Reach out to me. You can find me. I'm the only Ben Parks on Facebook in Amarillo, Texas. Pretty easy to find there, P-A-R-K-S. And you can reach me at Ben@rt66.media. 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Ben@rt66.media. Love to hear from you. We just had, after Glenn Moreland brought us a shoking farewell, Cooley Ranch Road from Mary Kay Holt, Susie Knight, she's up in Colorado, hold down tonight. Bryn Hill, The Last Catch. Doug Figgs, my friend from over in New Mexico, we're going to have him on the Strays at the Gate Friday interview portion. That's going to be in a couple of weeks. Anxious for you to be able to hear what Doug had to say. Floyd Beard's coming up, branding time. Floyd's an award-winning poet with the International Western Music Association, and so is his lovely bride, Valerie. They write a gob of cowboy poetry. You're going to enjoy it. Going to reach back in the vault here in just a minute. Roy Rogers and the Sons of the Pioneers give us some cowboy ham and eggs. That's one of those that I scarfed off of YouTube. It's actually the scene out of a movie. And Cheryl Cederberg, she's going to ring the dinner bell from Hot Springs, South Dakota. I've sat down at her table. She rings a mighty fine dinner bell and puts a mighty fine spread on the table. We appreciate you listening. I'll be back in a minute. This is Strays at the Gate on American Cowboy Radio, brought to you by Champion Barbecue Supply, 34th and Coulter in Amarillo, and their online store where you can get everything shipped to you. That is, if you live in the United States of America, at championbarbecuesupply.com. We sure appreciate you listening. We appreciate their sponsorship. Go see them. Buy something. Let them know where you heard about them at.
1: Was just a piece of iron, a triangle, not that grand. But when someone rang it, it could be heard throughout the land. Now, Camp Cookie was the first to ever use that thing. First he'd cook up that grub, then he'd give that bell a ring. Cowboys knew what it meant when they heard the sound. They'd all come running, hooves a-thundering on the ground. Time to fill their bellies and give their ponies rest. Tell stories, jokes, and poems, and have a little fun in jest. Now, things have really changed a lot, but we still like to hear the sound, and we use it together, friends and family, all around. For dinners and barbecues, we call them on the run. For weddings and parties, we still like to have our fun. Someone will say the blessing for the main dishes and the meat, and when that final amen is said, yay, we all get to eat. We'll sit around and tell stories of the bad times and the good, all the while enjoying this delicious array of food. Now someday we'll finally hear it, that distant dinner bell from across the river, a sound we know so well. We'll be invited to this great big dining hall where Jesus waits for his believers, and there's places for us all. We'll sit beside our loved ones as we share a meal of peace when we join that great party that's never gonna cease.
2: We have Roy Rogers and the Sons of the Pioneers serve us up some

the cattle trail, the cowboys yip and yell. When they hear that pounding, get it gone from the old chuck wagon bell. Get your cowboy ham and egg. The cattle trail, the cowboys lay around, waiting just to hear that noise again when they're all chuck wagon bound. Get your cowboy ham and egg.

wrap up another Strays at the Gate right here on American Cowboy Radio. Got one more song for you. My buddy up in Pacific Northwest, Dan Canyon, he's going to sing about being an old cowhand. We appreciate you listening to Strays at the Gate right here on American Cowboy Radio. We'll see you again Wednesday. Thanks for listening. Be sure to let Champion Barbecue Supply know that you appreciate their sponsorship.

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1: God bless America. We find these words among the many songs that we had sung, so common rolling off our tongue, we sing, God bless America. God bless America. 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God bless America. God bless America. 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Please, our God, bless America.

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I'm tired of transportation in the back of a hack. I love to hear the rhythm of the clickety-clack and hear the lonesome whistle, see the smoke from the stack, and pal around with Democratic fellas named Mac. So

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0: morning, here's a look at your King County weather from American Cowboy Radio, 107.7 in Guthrie. For this morning, we'll start today with cloudy and breezy conditions. Temperatures right near 69. For this afternoon, sunshine and breezy conditions with a high of 89. For Wednesday, a mix of clouds and sun with a high of 79. Wednesday night, partly cloudy, overnight lows drop to 44. And for Thursday, sunshine with a high of 77 degrees. And that's a look at your King County weather from American Cowboy Radio, 107.7 in Guthrie.
1: I walked through a county courthouse square. On a park bench, an old man was sitting there. I said, "Your old courthouse is kind of run down." He said, "No, it'll do for our little town." I said, "Your old flagpole has leaned a little bit, and that's a ragged old flag you got hanging on it." He said, "Have a seat." And I sat down. "Is this the first time you've been to our little town?" I said, "I think it is." He said, "I don't like to brag, but we're kind of proud of that ragged old flag. You see, we got a little hole in that flag there when Washington took it across the Delaware. And it got powder burned the night that Francis Scott Key said, watching it right and say, can you see? And it got a bad rip in New Orleans with Pakenham and Jackson tugging at its seams. And it almost fell at the Alamo beside the Texas flag, but she waved on, though. She got cut with a sword at Chancellorsville, and she got cut again at Shiloh Hill. There was Robert E. Lee, Beauregard, and Bragg, and the south wind blew hard on that ragged old flag. On Flanders Field in World War I, she got a big hole from a Bertha gun. She turned blood red in World War II. She hung limp and low a time or two. She was in Korea, Vietnam. She went where she was sent by her Uncle Sam. She waved from our ships upon the briny foam, and now they've about quit waving back here at home. In her own good land here, she's been abused. She's been burned, dishonored, denied, and refused. And the government for which she stands is scandalized throughout the land. And she's getting threadbare and she's wearing thin, but she's in good shape for the shape she's in. Cause she's been through the fire before, and I believe she can take a whole lot more. So we raise her up every morning, we take her down every night, we don't let her touch the ground, and we fold her upright. On second thought,

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1: It was early fall, and I was heading to town in a hurry because I was running late. But I had to take the time to get out and shut and lock the gate. That's when I noticed the flag we fly from a 10-foot cedar stave was wrapped around and around the pole, and it wasn't free to wave. Now, I'm patriotic, so to leave it that way made no sense. I carefully picked my way through cactus and yucca to climb up on the fence. I stepped up on the bottom rail and pulled on that flag, but the pole was rough and sticky, and it was stuck on a snag. So I stepped up one more rail to try to set Old Glory free, and the sound I heard next scared the dickens out of me. It was a rattle, that indescribable sound that makes the blood rush to your head. The sound that can mean only one thing, and it fills your heart with dread. I froze, trying to decide what was the next move to make. I sure didn't want to fall off the fence into cactus, red yucca, and snake. I knew I couldn't step down, or I might step right into that demon's snare. I could only move to the right or the left, and I knew I was moving out of there. I started sliding across that fence so fast it made my head spin. But every time I moved, I'd hear that sickening rattle again. When I stopped, the rattle would stop. And when I'd go, I'd hear that sound. It sounded like it was coming from behind me, somewhere between my backside and the ground. I couldn't see it, and as up on that fence, this didn't seem like a fair fight. And I admit, I was scared, because folks have died from a rattlesnake bite. Now, I believe when you're in a bind, you ought to take a minute to pray. So I prayed for help, I prayed for courage, then I prayed no one would hear about that day. You see, when I stopped long enough to have that little talk with God, it occurred to me that the rattle was my behind hitting the yucca seed pod. Well, I got in my truck, embarrassed that yucca had made a fool out of me. And I was halfway to town when I realized I was so rattled, I never did get that darn flag free.

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0: So good, it's gone as fast as you made it. Look for Heat and Eat beef dishes in your grocer's fresh meat case. Beef, it's what's for dinner tonight.
2: How you doing, folks? This is Clint Bradley coming at you from on the Hampshire-Dorset borders of southern England. That's about 45 minutes from Stonehenge. And I'm listening to authentic American cowboy radio. Ooh, how sweet it is.

0: the bowling scores news. We got a slam banger to throw at you tonight. All the way from Medontiville and warm off the presses. You better get ready to pack the Medontiville courthouse, for this is a case of man's laughter in the first degree. Well, that's what it says here, but I don't see what's so funny since the fella became shot. Oscar Budgell, one of Medontiville's lifelong inhabitants, was shot 4 days ago in the lumbar region just across from his hardwood bush. Now, the reason his wife, Mrs. Oscar Budgell, didn't call the police in right away was because she just had her floors waxed and she didn't want the state troopers tracking up her house. Now, we'll be getting more bullets in on the Medontiville murder case. So far, the news has traveled as far as Chicago, where the reports seem to vary depending on which paper you read. It seems that Oscar got shot once in the Tribune, twice in the Sun-Times, and three times in the tabloids.
1: 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For this morning, we'll start today with cloudy and breezy conditions. Temperatures right near 69. For this afternoon, sunshine and breezy conditions with a high of 89. For Wednesday, a mix of clouds and sun with a high of 79. Wednesday night, partly cloudy, overnight lows drop to 44. And for Thursday, sunshine with a high of 77 degrees. And that's a look at your King County weather from American Cowboy Radio, 107.7 in Guthrie.

boy Jim Garland with you from Guthrie, Oklahoma. And I'm out here tonight with the American Cowboy Radio out of Guthrie, Texas.

of control. There's deceivers and believers, and all in between us that seem to have no place to go. Well, it's the same

0: tape, I did a poem called The Confrontation about me and my wife's first argument over my boiling coffee pot. Well, she washed it, I threw it away, and was stuck with a drip coffee maker after that. And so this is my experience with drip coffee. On the day that I was married, a present I was given was supposed to modernize my archaic way of living. Now, don't think me ungrateful, because I'll tell you that I'm not, but I've always been suspicious of the slow drip coffee pot. For you see, I've never trusted cuisine cooked by Franklin's Find. My wife tells me that's silly, it's all just in my mind. But the thing that's always bugged me and has caused my mind to doubt is a feller could just starve to death if a power pole goes out. It never has been said of me I've treated things unfair, and so one day it got its chance, my new coffee-making ware. So I filled its little basket and poured in the water tube and sat back and awaited this Buck Rogers style of brew. The aroma it emitted was a pleasant one, I found, and I caught myself relaxing to its steady, dripping sound. But something here just wasn't right. The familiar noise I missed, the way it boiled o'er the spout and the friendly way it hissed. And suddenly it hit me. I jumped up and I turned it off. I know it's all just in my mind, but hear me before you scoff. As I listened to it dripping, dripping, dripping, I changed my mind about switching, because its sound was of the bathroom and not that of the kitchen.
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1: Thank you, Colonel. You've been a perfect host. Always heard of Southern hospitality. Now my men understand what it means.
2: Well, I thought my men would do better, Colonel, seeing as how this is the first time in years we had you Yankees outnumbered. Y'all come back, yeah?
1: Windage and elevation, Mrs. Langdon. Windage and elevation.

0: Good morning. Here's a look at your King County weather from American Cowboy Radio 107.7 in Guthrie. For this morning, we'll start today with cloudy and breezy conditions. Temperatures right near 69. For this afternoon, sunshine and breezy conditions with a high of 89. For Wednesday, a mix of clouds and sun with a high of 79. Wednesday night, partly cloudy, overnight lows drop to 44. And for Thursday, sunshine with a high of 77 degrees. And that's a look at your King County weather from American Cowboy Radio 107.7 in Guthrie.
1: The Hatchet Man is out. So hobos, hold your stew pots high. You, Jake the Fake. You, Whiskers. Yeah, you, Roundhouse. It is I who speak tonight. I know you like the weather. I know it's springtime, too. I know you got an itch to catch a train. I see the sky each morning and the grass is smelling new. I know you got an itch to catch a train. But the Hatchet Man is out. 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But the Hatchet Man is out. So hobos, hold your stew pots overhead. 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

0: thanks, buckaroos and buckarettes. We always really enjoy playing in the nation's seat here. We know that you folks have cultural opportunities that the rest of us across this great, wide, and wonderful land of ours don't always share. So we thought to become a part of the cultural activities of this town, why, this afternoon I asked Too Slim to prepare a solo on one of the great instruments of our time, a classical solo, if you will, on his bass. And so now's the time in the program for Too Slim.
1: Bass?
0: To...
1: Yeah, I thought you said face. No.
0: No, Slim.
1: Or all the way up here.
0: Bass, you know.
1: All the way up here. I beat myself black and blue working up a big number for the big album, you know, or the Birchme or something new. So I said, great, I'll play my face.
0: Well, I guess we're stuck with it then, aren't we?
1: You're stuck with it.
0: At least you are. Okay, let's hear what you prepared for us on your face.
1: The world's second oldest instrument.
0: They're sharp up here.
1: I thought these were cultured people, Ranger. The theme from Bonanza. I hope that tapes are rolling, boy.

0: Biggest hand of the night. 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I can tell. 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
1: Well, Woody, let's try that thing we worked up. The cowboy beer barrel polka.
2: Hey, I know how we can have some real fun, right, you Doug? 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Just wang away at anything.

Good morning. Here's a look at your King County weather from American Cowboy Radio, 107.7 in Guthrie. For this morning, we'll start today with cloudy and breezy conditions. Temperatures right near 69. For this afternoon, sunshine and breezy conditions with a high of 89. For Wednesday, a mix of clouds and sun with a high of 79. Wednesday night, partly cloudy. Overnight lows drop to 44. And for Thursday, sunshine with a high of 77 degrees. And that's a look at your King County weather from American Cowboy Radio, 107.7 in Guthrie. We'll be right back.

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Partner, you're listening to the authentic American Cowboy Radio. 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
0: The name of this poem is My Song by Larry McCorder. Some look at a cowboy and call him a fool for maybe not staying his ninth year in school. But sometimes a fool owns a college degree. He lives a fool's life because he likes being free. This fool has been places and he has lived things that you couldn't buy with a dozen class rings. Like driving a mule team from 2 up to 6. And all while learning those little known tricks reserved for the punchers who spent many years in council of none. Sip their eyes, hands, and ears. Each fool is different, yet each one's the same. And each wears a Stetson, which proudly proclaims he's living his calling, and yes, one is called. For only the chosen would not be appalled by living conditions, nomadic at best. And home being where he last stopped off to rest. The deck stacked against him, of this he's aware. He'll worry a moment, but then he won't care. For something will happen to make him forget some place yet unseen, some horse he ain't set. And then in the end, when he's ridden his last, the memories he lives with depends on his past. He may feel some sorrow, a twinge of regret, for missing some things most normal folks get. But over the long stretch, the victory is his. He lived out his calling. He has been what he is, a cowboy.

pretty sure Tom Blazengame was dressed at sunrise that December morning on the Texas plains. Sipped his coffee hot while Eleanor made breakfast. Finished off a second cup, pecked her on the cheek, and pulled his hat down tight. He saddled up the colt, the three-year-old, and raised a hand as he rode off. Likely she was watching from the kitchen window. He headed out toward Paladuro Canyon, thinking how he'd stayed there at the Campbell Creek camp 9 miles south all week when he first married Eleanor. She settled down in town until he got a house fixed at the ranch. He figured he could check the windmill, teach the colt his manners, be sure that sucker rod was holding firm. The bay colt snorted once or twice, crow-hopped and mouthed a bit, but nothing out of line. The sun shone warm on Tom's lean back, but he stayed cagey, minding how the colt's ears flickered back and forth. He may have smiled a little, thinking back to other horses, a lot of other nags. At 91, he couldn't count them all, but he'd been working on that ranch nearly 60 years, breaking horses, chasing cows, doing work he loved. Hadn't left the place since he came back from Arizona, 1934. The J.A. Hands found him just past sunset, stretched out on the prairie grass, boots on, hat across his face. The horse stood guard. Old Tom had not one scratch or bruise. The hands who found him figured he'd be proud he wasn't pitched. "Must have known he was in trouble," said the cattle foreman. One man headed back to take the word to Eleanor while the others brought him in. I wonder if they did it right. Slung him over his own saddle for his last trip home. Or went and got a pickup. Later, Eleanor told the newsman she had never seen a bunch of cowboys cry before. They all sat with her on the porch, recalling Tom and how he pulled his weight right up until the end. Everyone agreed that Tom had won the hand, gone out the way he wanted. A cowboy all his life, Tom knew, they figured, when he saw the horseman coming, who he was. He would have recognized the silhouette, the hood he wears, no proper hat. He'd see the great sharp scythe and know the horse, may have rode him years ago, know the bay colt couldn't run as fast. Still, he took his time, dismounting so he wouldn't scare the colt, dropped the reins in case the bay ran off. He may have met the horseman on his feet, lay down on the sod he never had to plow. They couldn't tell. But either way, Tom Blazengame has died the way he lived, and all of us have cause to miss him.

Something about sweet honeysuckle in June. I've been north and the east has its charm.

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1: Now, boys, you're fixing to let those teenage hormones get you into a world of trouble.
2: Damn it, Garth, did I ask you to butt in?
1: You just come out of the hospital.
2: Well, hey, there's only four of them.
1: Yeah, but, well, look, you fight this one first, yeah. And then I'll let you fight the other three after, okay?
2: Yeah, okay. Watch this kid.
1: Now, you better pick that knife up, because, son, you're going to need all the help you can get.
3: Theme song of history's greatest war. The song started out in a Texas town that became almost as famous for a gal named Rose as for the Alamo. At last count, Bob Wills sold over 14 million copies of San Antonio Rose. It's one of the biggest songs ever recorded, a legacy which the man they call a

morning. Here's a look at your King County weather from American Cowboy Radio 107.7 in Guthrie. For this morning, we'll start today with cloudy and breezy conditions. Temperatures right near 69. For this afternoon, sunshine and breezy conditions with a high of 89. For Wednesday, a mix of clouds and sun with a high of 79. Wednesday night, partly cloudy. Overnight lows drop to 44. And for Thursday, sunshine with a high of 77 degrees. And that's a look at your King County weather from American Cowboy Radio 107.7 in Guthrie.

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1: The old wood chair raked across the floor as he slowly stood up. He walked to the stove and poured himself another steaming cup. His bones creaked like the scuffed hardwood floor beneath his feet. The thump of boot heel and ring of spur played out a pleasant beat. He sat back down in the chair that he left and took a long sip, listening to younger cowboys laugh about catching some old rip. And how rank the new colts are in the inches of rain, the price of feed, and the average of cattle's weight and gain. They boast and they brag about their latest triumph or wreck, eating breakfast, making small talk, and giving the new guy heck. Somehow the conversation turned to a more serious side, about spiritual things like faith and letting God be your guide. The elder cowboy silently listened to the lively debate. He feared his input would make the conversation abate. Back and forth, the pros and cons of living a life for the Lord. One said he couldn't do it, for he'd just be too bored. The new guy claimed you can't be a cow puncher and be a Christian. Besides, he didn't go in for all that pomp and benediction. The older cowboy could feel the tension, and he had to clear it. They knew he didn't say much, but when he did, you better hear it. He looked them each in the eye and spoke in a clear, confident voice as he told them one of these days they'd have to make a choice about which trail to ride, and it best be sooner than later. They need to think hard about having a talk with their Creator. And he told them there's some things that you fellers need to understand. You see, cowboys can be Christians, for our Lord is a cattleman. He owns the cattle on 1,000 hills and every creature on the ground. Why, he started a colt on Palm Sunday and rode him all the way to town. And y'all be watching for him to come back like a thief in the night. He'll be riding down from heaven on a finished horse that's white. Just accept what the Lord has for you, and he'll never turn his back. Simply follow the rules in his book, and it will keep you on track. Well, silence filled the cookhouse as they heard what was on his mind. Enlightenment shined in their eyes, and a few got in a bind. Surprisingly, for a man that rarely spoke, he had a lot to say. They quietly left the table with something to think about that day. And you could hear the soft creak of the hardwood floor beneath their feet. The thump of boot heels and the ring of spurs played out a pleasant beat. Then the old wood chair raked across the floor as he stood up to leave. He put on his hat and silently prayed that at least one

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to sing now. We're going to do our sad number. There's been way too much happy music on this segment. We're going to do the saddest one in our repertoire. It's called Look What They've Done to the Dominecker Hen. You know, we're real lucky to be living in this old world today. With all the modern technology, we've come a long ways. Even in the kitchen, there's been so many changes. The women went to using old microwave ovens instead of electric ranges. I know that progress must go on even with the things we eat. And science is trying to improve upon the selection of our meat. But some things can't be improved on, and to stress this point, my friends, let us dwell for just a moment on the Dominecker hen. I was told to pick a few things up and then be on my way. So I walked in through them electric doors and I grabbed the shopping cart.

grocery list, and I took off like a dart. I don't usually do our shopping. This was all new to me, but I was making a lot of progress already on aisle three. Chicken was the last thing on my list of getting sold. I headed for the poultry section just as hard as I could go. When I got there, I stopped my cart and I stood there for a while, amazed at all them chicken parts that were stacked up on the aisle. Used to buying an old hen really wasn't all as hard. They done changed up that feathered thing it used to scratch around.

common thing now, and just to prove my point, on almost every corner they're opening up a brand new chicken joint. There's Bojangles, Colonel Sanders, and Lee's famous recipe. There's gizzards, guts, and livers strode out as far as you can see. They're cashing in on the old chicken, I know that for a fact. Oh, I've noticed you folks up north are trying to get in on the act. The Dominacker hen has been disgraced, and perhaps the lowest blow is when them Yankees proclaimed

0: D.H. 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Stay tuned for Cowboy Inspiration from world champion calf roper Jeff Copenhaver. 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
1: As a young Christian in the early 1980s, I was rodeoing at the San Antonio Rodeo and Stock Show. And, you know, like you do lots of times when you're a young Christian, you know, I'd say, you know, God, I'd sure like to win a bunch at San Antonio or a certain amount. And, you know, I didn't do any good at all, and I was driving away from San Antonio, was kind of disgusted and pretty tired. We'd gotten up early that morning to rope at the slack there, and I just drive along kind of minding my own business, and if I admitted it, I'm just a little bit mad at God, kind of. And I mean, in my heart, God spoke real loud in my heart, and he said, I'm not the problem. Boy, it kind of shook me, and you know, I realize now, years later, what the Lord was trying to show me. He is never the problem. You know, we run into different situations in life, and you know, we pray, and we see different things happen and everything, but you know, it's in God's hands. When you shoot a prayer up to heaven, then God, he said, here's what God says, all my words, all my promises are yes and amen. There's not a negative one in the whole bunch. God's answering. He's in the process of answering your prayer. And you know, I just want to encourage you today that God's not your problem. Maybe you had something happen in your life and you're disappointed because this didn't happen or that didn't happen. You know, it doesn't matter. It doesn't change God's word. The word says, if God be for you, who can be against you? And it also says that he'll never leave you nor forsake you. God's on your side. He's never your problem.
0: 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That's the letter U, the number 2, win.org. 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Stay happy.
2: Good morning. 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For this morning, we'll start today with cloudy and breezy conditions. Temperatures right near 69. For this afternoon, sunshine and breezy conditions with a high of 89. For Wednesday, a mix of clouds and sun with a high of 79. Wednesday night, partly cloudy. Overnight lows drop to 44. And for Thursday, sunshine with a high of 77 degrees. And that's a look at your King County weather from American Cowboy Radio, 107.7 in Guthrie.

Texas kids learn George Strait songs the way other kids learn the ABCs. My name's Libby Koch, and I'm a Texas songwriter. 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

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This is Ben Parks, the sound wrangler here at American Cowboy Radio. Since early spring, I've been rounding up classic cowboy music, stories, and poetry. 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Riding herd over this rabble of cowboy sounds are quotes and clips from your favorite movies and TV shows. 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American Cowboy Radio's vision is to preserve and promote the American cowboy way of life through its music, poetry, and stories on air and online in a clean, family-friendly format. Several years ago, Red Steagall, the 2006 State of Texas Poet Laureate, put this song together that says what our vision is all about. Here's Red with Rodeo.

0: Dictionary defines it as a roundup of cattle, a going around, a cattle ring, or to put it in modern terms, a public exhibition or competition of the skills of cowboys, such as saddle bronc riding and calf roping. Now, I don't suppose a kid ever grew up in the United States of America that didn't play cowboys and Indians and dream of being a Wild Bill Elliott, a Gene Autry, or a Roy Rogers. And I suppose that's because buried deep within every man, whether he wears a business suit or a pair of faded jeans, there's a little bit of cowboy in us all. For most of us, it stays a dream. But for some folks like Casey Tibbs and Freckles Brown and Larry Mahan, it becomes a reality. And I'm sure that they'd tell you that they wouldn't trade it for the slickest white-collar job in the world. Because like any other profession, this hat has its own identity. Like pickups that drive better than Cadillacs. And good friends that mean a whole lot more than money. But then what does a man need besides a good horse, fresh air, plenty to eat, and good friends? Everything else seems like a waste. Friends, that's what this album's all about. Rodeos, cowboys, blue jeans, boots, and saddles. And we hope you'll find something here that's pleasing or will bring back a memory. Because if it does, then you've made us all feel like what we really wanted to be anyhow, a bunch of cowboys.
1: Cowboy, count your blessings. Bodies rode together over the western halves of Gray. 'Twas a buckaroo from Utah and a hand from the Lone Star State.
2: And although they were raised some different of friends, they were the best. So of each other's tack and ways, they often could make jests.
1: Hot debates was often floored of grazing bits or spades, center fires or double rigs, leather straps or braids.
2: Each piece stands the test of time. Each serves a certain need. And each is worth its weight in gold, they finally both agreed.
1: The sticky part, as you might guess, in talk of right and wrong, was whether you should dally up or if you should tie on.
2: Crazy folks like you should be kept up in a cage. Just take your wraps and you, my friend, might see a ripe old age. It's easy on the cattle, it's easier on the horse, and so it stands to reason it's easier on you, of course.
1: Texas says, now, buckaroo, that little spiel was nice, but it don't do horse nor cow no good if you have to catch them twice. Why, I've saved your twine a dozen times, all 60 feet of it. You wasn't criticizing then, to that you must admit. Now, the far west has big ranges, and they mount good crews, but then, to work one single baby calf takes twice as many men.
2: Okay, you've saved my strain. I must confess it's true. But I'd rather lose 100 ropes than go what you went through. That time old Peaches blowed the cork and wrapped you in the middle. Me and old Shrade Walden got your smart self off the griddle. Cowboy, count your blessings that you didn't buy the farm, and all you got out of that little wreck was the big white cast on your arm.
1: Texas grinned. When you cut a man's line, you cut it off up towards the noose, 'cause instead of one long, I've got two shorts, and neither is of much use. And though it's broke, my arm's still here, and in 6 weeks it'll mend. But I've still got all my God-given parts, and you can't say that, friend. The first time that we ever met and I shook hands with you, I noticed that your right forepaw was short a toe or two. Now, you speak of counting blessings, and I think that's just fine. So I'll keep my horn knot in my rope, 'cause I can still count all of mine.

You know, the last 2 years we've been traveling around all over the country, and folks everywhere love that old country music. And I hope the Derailers and guys like them, Dale Watson, and the folks that are here tonight will keep the courage and keep playing what comes from the heart, because that's where it's all at. Here's the first song that I ever wrote. I wrote it for my wife about 45 years ago when we first married. I was driving an old rig-up truck between La Mesa, Texas, and Seminole. Seminole, Texas, working for Brett Trucking Company there in La Mesa, driving an old oil field truck when I wrote this song. It's called The Rolling Stone from Texas, title song off of one of our CDs on Watermelon Records.

0: fired him, get you somebody to talk to. That'll free the rest of us up, maybe. We'll get a little work done.
1: I like a shot of whiskey, and so would my companion. It ain't too much trouble. You got mud in your ears or what?
2: Rye, will it be, old-timer?
1: Rye will do, provided it gets here quick.
2: You darn cowboys ought to broom yourselves off before you walk in here. Get all the sand we need without the customers bringing it in. That'll be a dollar.
1: Besides the whiskey, I think we'll require a little respect. Now, I'm Captain Augustus McCrae. This is Captain Woodrow F. Call. Now, if you care to turn around, you can see how we looked when we was younger and the people around here wanted to make us senators. Now, the thing we didn't put up with then was dawdling service. And as you can see, we still don't put up with it. Now then, if I could have a fresh glass, please. Well, here's to the sunny slopes. Long ago.
3: 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For this afternoon, sunshine and breezy conditions with a high of 89. For tonight, mostly cloudy, temperatures dropping to 51 degrees. For Wednesday, a mix of clouds and sun with a high of 79. Wednesday night, partly cloudy, overnight lows drop to 44. And for Thursday, sunshine with a high of 77 degrees. And that's a look at your King County weather from American Cowboy Radio 107.7 in Guthrie.

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1: We've been working out a cow camp up at Cucamonga Creek on a late summer gather for now going on a week. My wife and I are helping out a friend named Tim O'Crowley. He and his wife Susan run the cattle in this valley. Each day some different work to do, maybe ailing cows to tend, of course rounding up the strays, and there's a fence or two to mend. Diamond Valley lies before us on spectacular display, a big old slice of heaven on a bright September day. Southeast Oregon, high desert, where the tigers still run free among the sage and paintbrush and quaking aspen tree. Looking southward up the canyon, miles of rim rock walls our right. To our left, windswept mesas, not another soul in sight. Steens Mountain in near distance just flat takes our breath away. The beauty on the summer range makes work feel more like play. More than once I heard Tim share a thought that I now know is true. Cowboying's a whole lot easier when it comes with a great view.

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3: Well, there's always been groups of people that never could see eye to eye. But I always thought if they ever had a chance to sit down and talk face to face, they might realize they got a lot in common.

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When some motorcycle riders started snickering in the back, started poking fun at my friend's hat. And one old boy said, "Hey, Tex, where'd you park your horse?" 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One husky fella said, "I think I'll rip that hat right off your head." 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

Good afternoon. Here's a look at your King County weather from American Cowboy Radio 107.7 in Guthrie. For this afternoon, sunshine and breezy conditions with a high of 89. For tonight, mostly cloudy, temperatures dropping to 51 degrees. For Wednesday, a mix of clouds and sun with a high of 79. Wednesday night, partly cloudy, overnight lows drop to 44. And for Thursday, sunshine with a high of 77 degrees. And that's a look at your King County weather from American Cowboy Radio 107.7 in Guthrie.

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This is Pappy O'Daniels. Hope you folks been enjoying that good old-timey music. And remember, when you're fixing to fry up some flapjacks or bake a mess of biscuits, use cool, clear water and good, pure Pappy O'Daniels flour.

I like to go to Tulsa. Boy, I sure would. Let me off on Archer. I'll walk down to Greenwood. Take.

0: Good afternoon. Here's a look at your King County weather from American Cowboy Radio 107.7 in Guthrie. For this afternoon, sunshine and breezy conditions with a high of 89. For tonight, mostly cloudy, temperatures dropping to 51 degrees. For Wednesday, a mix of clouds and sun with a high of 79. Wednesday night, partly cloudy, overnight lows drop to 44. And for Thursday, sunshine with a high of 77 degrees. And that's a look at your King County weather from American Cowboy Radio 107.7 in Guthrie.
1: That's John Brewer with the Bagpipes in the background with Taps. This comes off the Amazing Grace project from Wiley Cheney and the Easy Street Band. We've all heard that haunting sound. What do we know about it? Probably, if you're like me, not very much. Here's John Wayne to share the origin of Taps as we know it today.

was July in Virginia. The scent of the dogwood and the laurel lay heavy on the land, while the burgeoning fruit of the peach and the apple marked the full sway of summer. For 7 fateful days, the trees, the flowers, yes, the very ground itself, had shuddered under the roar of cannon, bark of howitzers, and the crackling of a legion of rifles. Now all was silent. Sledgehammer blows of Robert E. Lee and Stonewall Jackson had mauled the Army of the Potomac, and yet that army was not destroyed. 7,000 men had fallen in that dreadful week, and the savagery of the conflict was grimly evident in the river of wounded that wound through the green hills. Now a new sound drifted in the soft evening sky. For Colonel Dan Butterfield, a courageous and able soldier, was also a man of music. To honor his fallen comrades, he had composed a simple and heart-rending melody. On July 2nd, in the year of 1862, its strains floated over the graves that scarred the dark Virginia earth.

It has been more than 100 years since that sound was born, but those notes have never died away. Every night of the year, throughout the world, fighting men of America from the north and the south, the east and the west, close their eyes in sleep to its call. And in each of their hearts, there glows a fear.

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1: Grandma's dog ain't very big. He's got more fur than brain. Grandma loves that little dog, but the rest of us complain, because he's always underfoot and he's got that constant yap. He thinks he's king of the house sitting there on Grandma's lap. He never had much training. He still piddles on the floor. And it takes three men to catch him when he runs out the door. He's not like my good cow dog. He don't have no job to do. Well, except for loving Grandma. And to that job, he's true. For whenever Grandma's near, that little dog will strut. Then snarl at the rest of us, that sassy little mutt. Grandma loves that little dog, so I guess we'll let him stay and hope he outlives Grandma, but only by one day.

my master call. One night we rustled cattle, 1,000 head or so, and started them out on the trail that leads to Mexico.

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He'll give you the answer that you

0: 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Well, listen to this. I am Mr. Ed.
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time now to introduce someone who's an old friend to many of you. He's a little fellow that rides our way every evening at the old Triple X Ranch from away down south of the border. He comes from that land of romance and enchantment, old Mexico. We call him Mr. Hands Across the Border, your friend and mine, Senor Too Slim.

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0: and his faithful compatriot, El Caballero of the Lost Mind.
1: I think I lost it in the fruit check, Senor Ranger.
0: I must say your glaucoma's looking awfully much better. 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Down there they say the eyes are the windows to a man's soul. Judge for yourself.
1: It's a hard way to find out.
2: 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For this afternoon, sunshine and breezy conditions with a high of 89. For tonight, mostly cloudy, temperatures dropping to 51 degrees. For Wednesday, a mix of clouds and sun with a high of 79. Wednesday night, partly cloudy, overnight lows drop to 44. And for Thursday, sunshine with a high of 77 degrees. And that's a look at your King County weather from American Cowboy Radio, 107.7 in Guthrie.

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1: Boy, you don't look as if you've been dancing all night, Miss Leslie.
2: I came home at 10:45. And I read about Texas until 5 this morning.
1: Man, that takes a heap of reading, Texas does.
2: We really stole Texas, didn't we, Mr. Benedict? I mean, away from Mexico.
1: You're catching me a bit early to start joking, Miss Leslie.
2: But I'm not joking, Jordan. Why, it's all right there in the history books, isn't it? I'm only speaking impersonally about history.
1: You all think that the glory happened here in the East, don't you? With Valley Forge and Bunker Hill.
2: Oh, Jordan, you
1: sound... Do you know about San Jacinto? Have you heard about the Alamo?
2: Well, certainly. I read about them all last night.
3: But Leslie, you mustn't talk that way to a Texan. They feel very strongly about their state.
2: Oh, well, he shouldn't take it so hard. You would think somebody had spoiled you terribly. Your wife or somebody...
1: I haven't any wife. I live with my sister.
2: Why aren't you married, Jordan?
3: Leslie, first you attack a man's country, and now you try to pry into his family life.
4: Leslie, if Mr. Benedict has finished his breakfast, why don't you show him the stables?
2: We have just quarreled in a polite way about Texas, so there's no use you trying to palm me off on
4: him. Oh.
2: And anyway, Mother... Mr. Benedict is probably engaged to marry the daughter of the adjoining ranch. Although beautiful, he's comparatively poor. And only has 200,000 acres and 500,000 cows.
4: Oh. Is she, pretty?

0: 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Here's a look at your King County weather from American Cowboy Radio 107.7 in Guthrie. For this afternoon, sunshine and breezy conditions with a high of 89. For tonight, mostly cloudy, temperatures dropping to 51 degrees. For Wednesday, a mix of clouds and sun with a high of 79. Wednesday night, partly cloudy, overnight lows drop to 44. And for Thursday, sunshine with a high of 77 degrees. And that's a look at your King County weather from American Cowboy Radio 107.7 in Guthrie.
1: First light breaks on the drizzly morning, the kind that chills you to the bone. I can see smoke from the chimney up ahead, so old Pedro must be home. Bouncing down the rutted road, the pickup's snug and warm. At my age, days like this horseback have sort of lost their charm. Warmth glows through the windows, and I know the coffee's hot when a chill runs down my spine and my belly starts to knot. Dangling from the porch like some head upon a stake is the cold, wriggling carcass of a skinned-out rattlesnake. Now, old Pete'll grind it and put it on his food like some curandero said. Hell, if that's what it takes to make you well, I believe I'd just as soon be dead. I shudder as I pass old Cascavel. Holler, buenos dias, as I go in. Pete looks up from cooking tortillas with an impish little grin. I pour a cup of coffee and spoon free holies in a bowl. Pete throws on hot tortillas that'll warm your very soul. We talk about the country, the horses and the cattle, and Pete says he fixed that broken latigo on my saddle. Talks about a letter from his daughter in Mexico. She's gonna have a baby and just starting to show. I pour us another cup and we enjoy our meager meal, but I suppose to most folks it wouldn't have much appeal. The splatters on the roof are a little stronger now. It sure makes a fella smile. It runs a bunch of cows. Between our Tex-Mex conversation and the early morning sounds, I pause to pity the folks having their latte tates at the Starbucks back in town.

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1: The best horses in heaven, they have no tail. This is a rule they all know without fail. For when a new horse arrives with a short cut bob, everyone knows that this horse did a very good job. His owner couldn't bear to part with her friend, so she saved his tail, wrapped in ribbons and braids, to hold with his memory in a very loving way. To enter heaven without a tail, it's an honor, a message that without fail announces to everyone far and wide that this horse was more than a wonderful ride. No, this horse was loved and cherished by one. And when his time serving here on earth was done, he left behind a broken heart and a soul from which he never will part.

0: neighbors. This is Commissioner Sid Miller with the Texas Department of Agriculture. 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

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Here's a look at your King County weather from American Cowboy Radio 107.7 in Guthrie. For this afternoon, sunshine and breezy conditions with a high of 89. For tonight, mostly cloudy, temperatures dropping to 51 degrees. For Wednesday, a mix of clouds and sun with a high of 79. Wednesday night, partly cloudy, overnight lows drop to 44. And for Thursday, sunshine with a high of 77 degrees. And that's a look at your King County weather from American Cowboy Radio 107.7 in Guthrie.

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song I wrote on a plane between Dallas and Austin. Going to El Paso. Whoops. Now this is what gave us the idea to come down here. This is a song about a guy that... probably did as much for our kind of music as anybody.

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1: There's a story that comes from Wyoming and I think should be recounted now. The saga concerns a big old black horse that could pull a reluctant cow. Ridden and owned by a puncher named Bill, a good hand, except on the ground. And though Bill was liked, his boastful nature made him a hard man to be round. If given our dues, I'm sure you'll admit our team is quite a sensation. We'll pull anything covered with hair or not hooked by root or foundation. Eight Ball, God love him, who just did his job, was the cause for Bill's haughty ways. He'd not met his match in many a catch and deserved every morsel of praise. In true cowboy form, the 4th of July found our heroes painting the town. And from all accounts, that hamlet sure suffered from all the juice they put down. When it was declared the party through and the boys had wrecked every bar, a guided tour out of town they received, their escorts each bore 10-star. A steam car was moving, pulling out slow. As the caravan filed past the station, a red-headed hand yelled, "Looky there, Bill, I don't see no root nor foundation." The gauntlet laid down, old Bill cocked a loop, then loosed Eight Ball on his dark prey. The boys all figured that Bill's bragging tone would be somewhat altered that day. The steam car moved slow, but had a head start. To catch it, the two sure did well. His rep on the line, Bill let the loop fly and snared the darn thing by the bell. True to his nature, the horse gave his all. But this time, the fight held no hope. With Bill hard and fast, he just bounced along like a ball at the end of the rope. The train engineers, looking out of his port and saw the whale line stretching tight, he had to look twice in sheer disbelief. This wasn't an everyday sight. Eight Ball was bouncing, four legs posted up and playing his string to the end. Bill shouting loud and to his credit was sticking right there with his friend. The engineer, when he gained back his wits, hit the brake before someone got killed. So when it was over, Eight Ball stood proud. The huge locomotive stood still. Rope free of load to the crew, the pair rode, Bill grinning like he had good sense. Seeing's believing, and you seen it all. There's none who can doubt it now, gents. Eight Ball's the loggingest horse ever was. To argue, they knew was in vain. For when the motion ceased, there was no dispute. Old Eight Ball was tough.

0: 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I've got the Texas blues.
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3: And for that, I'll pay you a fair day's wage. 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We both hold up our heads.

Good afternoon. Here's a look at your King County weather from American Cowboy Radio 107.7 in Guthrie. For this afternoon, sunshine and breezy conditions with a high of 89. For tonight, mostly cloudy, temperatures dropping to 51 degrees. For Wednesday, a mix of clouds and sun with a high of 79. Wednesday night, partly cloudy, overnight lows drop to 44. And for Thursday, sunshine with a high of 77 degrees. And that's a look at your King County weather from American Cowboy Radio 107.7 in Guthrie.

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1: Words so soft and tender, spoken with tone gentle and kind. Words not said to his sweetheart, but rather shared with his bovine. Feeding cattle together isn't easy. I drive the truck and he's behind, tossing hay and giving directions. I believe he thinks I'm blind. He shouts at me and coos to them, "Turn here! Come, boss!" As to whom he's addressing, I'm never at a loss. Now, please don't judge my husband, or tell me that's just not right. Because when this long day is over, I'm the one he'll kiss goodnight.

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0: and cut out the Bowling Scores news. We got a slam banger to throw at you tonight, all the way from Medontiville, and warm off the presses. You better get ready to pack the Medontiville courthouse, for this is a case of man's laughter in the first degree. Well, that's what it says here, but I don't see what's so funny since the fella became shot. Oscar Budgell, one of Medontiville's lifelong inhabitants, was shot 4 days ago in the lumbar region just across from his hardwood bush. Now, the reason his wife, Mrs. Oscar Budgell, didn't call the police in right away was because she just had her floors waxed and she didn't want the state troopers tracking up her house. Now, we'll be getting more bullets in on the Medontiville murder case. So far, the news has traveled as far as Chicago, where the reports seem to vary depending on which paper you read. It seems that Oscar got shot once in the Tribune, twice in the Sun Times, and three times in the tabloids.
1: 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For this afternoon, sunshine and breezy conditions with a high of 89. For tonight, mostly cloudy, temperatures dropping to 51 degrees. For Wednesday, a mix of clouds and sun with a high of 79. Wednesday night, partly cloudy, overnight lows drop to 44. And for Thursday, sunshine with a high of 77 degrees. And that's a look at your King County weather from American Cowboy Radio, 107.7 in Guthrie.

Scotty Guthrie in King County, Texas. 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

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This is Ben Parks, the sound wrangler here at American Cowboy Radio. Since early spring, I've been rounding up classic cowboy music, stories, and poetry. 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Riding herd over this rabble of cowboy sounds are quotes and clips from your favorite movies and TV shows. 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American Cowboy Radio's vision is to preserve and promote the American cowboy way of life through its music, poetry, and stories on air and online in a clean, family-friendly format. Several years ago, Red Steagall, the 2006 State of Texas Poet Laureate, put this song together that says what our vision is all about. Here's Red with Rodeo.

0: Dictionary defines it as a roundup of cattle, a going around, a cattle ring, or to put it in modern terms, a public exhibition or competition of the skills of cowboys, such as saddle bronc riding and calf roping. Now, I don't suppose a kid ever grew up in the United States of America that didn't play cowboys and Indians and dream of being a Wild Bill Elliott, a Gene Autry, or a Roy Rogers. And I suppose that's because buried deep within every man, whether he wears a business suit or a pair of faded jeans, there's a little bit of cowboy in us all. For most of us, it stays a dream. But for some folks like Casey Tibbs and Freckles Brown and Larry Mahan, it becomes a reality. And I'm sure that they'd tell you that they wouldn't trade it for the slickest white-collar job in the world. Because like any other profession, his hat is its own identity. Like pickups that drive better than Cadillacs. And good friends that mean a whole lot more than money. But then what does a man need besides a good horse, fresh air, plenty to eat, and good friends? Everything else seems like a waste. Friends, that's what this album's all about. Rodeos, cowboys, blue jeans, boots, and saddles. And we hope you'll find something here that's pleasing or will bring back a memory. Because if it does, then you've made us all feel like what we really wanted to be anyhow, a bunch of cowboys.
1: Medicine Show. They traveled the land and plied their hand at marketing improbable elixirs. They'd tell you their story, quite oratory, and that they themselves were the fixers. Proficient, adept, and shrewd were they back in their day to make passers-by their marks, an audience with tolerance to endure patter betwixt the larks. Suckers, drawn by musclemen of brawn, acrobats and trick shotgun displays, by minstrels and dancers in tinsels, and fire-eaters swallowing blaze. Messieurs, professors, madames, and docs atop stages and blocks, spieling in dulcet tones, their patent medicinals, salves, tonics, lotions, and potions, oft labeled with skull and bones. Gower's Gulch medicinal ointment with anointment could smooth wrinkles and was great for removing formidable stains. Hamlin's liniment, a soothing counter-irritant for frostbite, sunburn, bug bites, and even your rheumatic pains. Pegleg Sam and Chief Thundercloud proclaimed loud their combination of ammonia, garlic, and mustard seed. Madam Cecil prescribed a mixture, amalgamates fixture, with measures of cloves, sassafras, and some odd weed. There were oxygenated bitters that could stop the jitters if in your poison was booze, and a specialized secretion from bear that would grow hair and always set you to snooze. Pumpkin stem chewable to invigorate the wooable and bring on love's glow. Acidic juice vesicles to shrink enlarged ventricles, keeping the blood aflow. Lavender and lime to remove the grime and have it drain from your ear. Root and herb infused vermouth, restoring youth and making vision clear. Bull secretion to bolster completion of copulation appendages flaccid. And other concoctions of toxins that might kill you but reduce stomach acid. Not much change since days on the range. Sellers using amusement to get you to try and buy their snake oil, much to your bemusement. The Medicine Show continues to go, albeit radio and television formats, foundation affirmed and confirmed. We're still the Medicine Show's doormats.

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0: stories about Africa, about you, they're true, aren't they?
1: Doesn't matter.
0: It does, too. Around my mom, all I hear is lies. I don't know what to believe in.
1: Damn, if you want to believe in something, then believe in it. Just because something isn't true, that's no reason you can't believe in it. The long speech I give to young men sounds like you need to hear a piece of it. Sometimes, the things that may or may not be true are the things that a man needs to believe in the most. That people are basically good. That honor, courage, and virtue mean everything. That power and money, money and power mean nothing. That good always triumphs over evil. And I want you to remember this, that love, true love never dies. Remember that, boy. Remember that. Doesn't matter if it's true or not, you see. Man should believe in those things because those are the things worth believing in. Got that?
0: That was a good speech.
1: Think so. Thanks.
2: 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For this afternoon, sunshine and breezy conditions with a high of 89. For tonight, mostly cloudy, temperatures dropping to 51 degrees. For Wednesday, a mix of clouds and sun with a high of 79. Wednesday night, partly cloudy, overnight lows drop to 44. And for Thursday, sunshine with a high of 77 degrees. And that's a look at your King County weather from American Cowboy Radio, 107.7 in Guthrie.

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1: Well, Teddy Frank of the Morrow Ranch was out mending fence alone when coming to his attention was a charging wild-eyed roan. Closing fast, that big, spooked, crazed mare was running for all she's worth. Her nostrils flared, her ears pinned flat, a cyclone of hooves and earth. The mere sight of that hell-bent hoss would leave most men quite rattled, especially if, like Teddy was, surprised, on foot, unsaddled. Yeah, most men would duck, dive, or run, but not Teddy, no siree. He conjured himself up a plan. He'd not let that wild mare flee. Teddy, recall, was all alone. Most people would say outmanned, but not those who know Teddy Frank, because he is one tough hand. Surveying a situation, he figures his only hope would be one chance when she run by. He'd collect her with his rope. He'd toss a big old floating loop that would sail out o'er her ears. She'd know right quick she was bested. Let go her primal fears. Oh, she'd settle down real sudden-like. They'd become the best of friends. But that's not how the story goes. No, that's not how the story ends, because the little wrinkle in Teddy's quick-thought plan? The absence of a saddle. You can't just dally one by hand. But now that mare's upon him, in a flash she'd be on by, so now or never, he figured, and he let his catch twine fly. And then his plan adjusted some, because that horse sped up a run, and that's when Teddy realized his battle was just begun. With no horn wraps to slow her down, he run with her best he could. All the time he's thinking, another hand would sure be good. Well, that horse was building up some steam. They were covering lots of ground. Old Teddy had his hands full, but took time to look around. He spots a lone white oak approaching. He figures that'll slow her down. So, seizing opportunity, he runs some dallies round. Well, now I've caught her, Teddy thought, with three dallies around that oak. Breathed a big old sigh of relief. And detects a whiff of smoke. Was an odor some familiar, although not that of burning tree. And that's when Teddy realized, well, that burning smell is me. Three dallies around an oak tree, Teddy says he has now learned, ain't near enough to stop a horse, which is why his hands now burn. But rather than feeling defeated, Teddy takes it all in stride. He says, oh, it's just skin. A jump start on callousing up his hide. But next time, Teddy says, if needing to stop a runaway hoss, next time he'll be in the saddle. And then we'll see who's boss.
2: 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Right now, we're going to do what every good cowboy does on his break. We're going to grab our saddle horns and blow.
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4: 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What's the secret
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0: that we had the day before last. My God, she was a ringtail snorter. A bit more twist on her and she might have turned into one of them torpedoes. Bert Bemrose of Minorca Corners is home in to tell us that one of his brood hens, standing with her back to that wind, laid the same egg 5 times. That'll be your news. Charlie Ferguson reporting.
1: 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For this afternoon, sunshine and breezy conditions with a high of 89. For tonight, mostly cloudy, temperatures dropping to 51 degrees. For Wednesday, a mix of clouds and sun with a high of 79. Wednesday night, partly cloudy, overnight lows drop to 44. And for Thursday, sunshine with a high of 77 degrees. And that's a look at your King County weather from American Cowboy Radio 107.7 in Guthrie.

0: What's happened since the barbed wire fence brought the old rancher strife. He could not comprehend there may come an end to this way of life. He was in luck as he stepped from the truck, for the message he was to hear brought peace to his mind, and he would find there was no reason for fear. Came the song of hope from the devil's rope as the wind caressed the wire. In spite of change out on the range, there would always burn a fire that will continue to survive and be kept alive by a spirit that lives within. All those who see and allow to set free, a cowboy's journey will begin. There are some who from cities come and openly embrace the quest, and join those who had no clue until they came upon the rest of unsuspecting souls who change their roles, donning spurs and a brim that's wide. Blue jeans and boots are now what suits the places where they ride. There comes peace of mind for those who find and set aside the time to invest. For each time they cinch their saddle, they clinch their place in the American West. So saddle up with pride whenever you ride, whether pleasure or purpose have you, and know in your heart that you are a part of those lucky and fortunate few.
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1: The retirement of Ashtola. Work is done in the limits of town. A man leaves his job at the site. Then he meets with his friends at their pet water hole to watch a big game or a fight. But on the JAs, when the saddles were stripped and the pleasures of town far away, they'd gather round the chuck wagon fire and recall the events of the day. Horses was rode and wide loops was thrown, with no one missing, of course. Then the tales of glory and daring died down, and Boy Blackwell was asked about his horse. Ashtola, the mount of this here account, was a legend who bore the famed brand. This rider and steed were performers of deeds that brought smiles from the hardest old hands. A big old gray horse who was honest of eye, a range-wise and crusty old bird, and I've heard it said he'd not met a beast that he couldn't put out of the herd. Frustrated cow once used all her tricks, but Ashtola would thwart every plan. Then she got him in close and a little sideways, so under his belly she ran.
2: Horses would have lost her, but Ashtola, that cow didn't bother.
1: Well, what'd he do? Big-eyed kid bit.
2: Why, son, he went down there and he got her.
1: Such were the tales of this cagey old horse. That's why he's remembered in glory. I leave it to you as to whether it's true, but I digress from my story. The years catch us all, and it was clear late one fall that Ashtola's long race neared its end. So he was given the heave, the J.A. he must leave, and old boy must part with his friend. Well, somehow or another, a gate was left open, and Ashtola escaped in the night. So when the truck from the soap factory came, the gray horse was nowhere in sight. Turned him loose in a pasture he knew that was remote and out of the way. As he slipped off the rope and scratched between his ears, to the tired old horse he did say,
2: "You'll not wash the face of some snot-nosed kid. I'll never permit such a thing. You spend your days at the ease that you've earned. I'll see you come early spring."
1: Well, folks, that winter they had was the toughest in years. Five northers they seen that was blue. So when the grass turned, with no small concern, boy rode to make sure he'd got through. The canyons was bare, not a soul anywhere, and he wondered, now, where can he be? Then he noticed for long that something was wrong. Neither cow nor calf did he see. Well, he topped out to look on the big flat below of the one corner he hadn't been, and the sight that he seen in that valley so green turned his worried frown into a grin.
2: Ashtola had throwed them all in a bunch and was working the herd by himself, and he thought of the years that he'd spent on his back.
1: That old horse never needed my help.
2: Three cuts he had going, and where he put them, they stayed. And the cows with bull calves on the right, the pairs with the heifer calves stood on the left. But boys, here's the curious sight. The third bunch was standing way off by the cells. I wondered, now what could they be? So I eased down the hill to get a closer look, and you'll never guess what I see.
1: The tension was high among the young bucks as old boy paused for what seemed like days. Well, what was was a some big-eyed kid bit, and boy grinned at him. Then he said,
2: "Strays."
1: Legends abound on the Goodnight Range.
2: Some canyons are haunted, I've heard.
1: But the ghosts cease their mischief, and they gathered to watch
2: when Ashtola was working the herd.

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vacation with my pack on my back. I'm tired of transportation in the back of a hack. I love to hear the rhythm of the clickety-clack and hear the lonesome whistle, see the smoke from the stack, and pal around with Democratic fellas named Mac. So

Good afternoon. Here's a look at your King County weather from American Cowboy Radio 107.7 in Guthrie. For this afternoon, sunshine and breezy conditions with a high of 89. For tonight, mostly cloudy, temperatures dropping to 51 degrees. For Wednesday, a mix of clouds and sun with a high of 79. Wednesday night, partly cloudy, overnight lows drop to 44. And for Thursday, sunshine with a high of 77 degrees. And that's a look at your King County weather from American Cowboy Radio 107.7 in Guthrie.

our shore, we hear a lot about hard times and a good deal more about the crimes that make the front pages of our news. But all that does is sing the blues about America. Now, what are the good things in our lives? About the men who love their wives, who take their kids when they go fishing, spend their working days just wishing to make things better. A fireman who climbs a tree and sets a little kitten free. A policeman who helps you cross the avenue. A man who stops when you're broken down and asks if you need a lift to town, or simply says, "Friend, what can I do?" Have you stopped at a grocery store and watched a kid who's bit off more than his 5 or 10 cent piece can chew? He needs just 2 cents or three to get that soda pop, you see. And you get that feeling? Why not? And you come through. And how about on a Sunday morning, the sun's up high and the day is morning and church bells break the stillness in the sky? All your neighbors and your friends climb in the family car again and go to church. Never question why. Then you look at the USA, the folks at work, their kids at play, and looking back you see how hard they've tried to keep this country free and strong. And somehow you've known all along the answer's here, right in your own backyard. For as long as you believe in love and faith, hope, God above, the future of this land of ours is strong. And most of us feel just that way, and that's the truth.

0: You know, it doesn't really matter where the West begins. We just want to make sure that it doesn't end on American Cowboy Radio.
1: I hear something special when a horse hoof hits the ground. There's nothing else as magic as the rhythm of that sound. Could be a gentle clip-clop ambling down the street or thunder at the gallop, all a blur of legs and feet. Don't matter whether barefoot or shod with nails and steel, there's nothing else I've heard gives me quite the feel. I've heard the greatest orchestras and a diva's glorious song and choirs harmonizing like a grand angelic throng. I have seen the late and great ones, from Elvis to George Jones, those with voices that move and shake you deep into your bones. But I hear something special when a horse hoof hits the ground. There's nothing else as magic as the rhythm of that sound. I've heard a child's first words and the whinny of a newborn foal, the beautiful songs of yesteryear and classic poems of old, the echoes through the canyon when a coyote calls a friend, the gentle sound of evening breeze at daylight's peaceful end. And yes, those sounds are wonderful, and each speaks to my soul, but so does the sound of hoofbeats when horses are on a roll. When I hear a horse's hoofbeats, no telling what I'll find, with imagination running free, painting pictures in my mind. Future Derby winner leading on the rail. A Pony Express rider rushing someone's mail. A finals barrel racer turning on a dime. Old country doctor's buggy arriving just in time. Desperado's getaway following a spree. Posse hot behind, aiming to hang him in a tree. A bred to buck saddle bronc flanked and just set loose. Proud Umatilla on a swift cayuse. A bulldogger and hazer closing on a steer. Revolution warning ride of patriot Paul Revere. Or the horses I grew up with when I was just a pup. Flicka, Silver, Trigger, and my stick horse, Giddy-Up. No telling where they'll take me when I hear a horse's feet, my imagination in the saddle just a-riding with the beat. Because I hear something special when a horse hoof hits the ground. There's nothing else as magic as the rhythm of that sound. Thank you.

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0: 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Here's a look at your King County weather from American Cowboy Radio 107.7 in Guthrie. For this afternoon, sunshine and breezy conditions with a high of 89. For today, mostly cloudy, temperatures dropping to 51 degrees. For Wednesday, a mix of clouds and sun with a high of 79. Wednesday night, partly cloudy, overnight lows drop to 44. And for Thursday, sunshine with a high of 77 degrees. And that's a look at your King County weather from American Cowboy Radio 107.7 in Guthrie.
1: This is anywhere in the world where an American serviceman could find a pretty girl in a jukebox. The music? Well, it's a tune that comes as close as any to being the theme song of history's greatest war. The song started out in a Texas town that became almost as famous for a gal named Rose.

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It's one of the biggest songs ever recorded, a legacy which the man they call a living legend will

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1: I'll never swim Kern River again. It was there that I met her. 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

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I grew up in an oil town, but my gusher

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I hear the sound of the lead as it robs me of life. If I must die, let me find Socorro.

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That's where I headed, Lord Almighty, Texas. 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His hat was thrown.

0: 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I tried to copy everything he did. Of course, I was always underfoot and standing in a gate, but if I made him mad, he kept it hid. When I was 2, he bought me my own saddle and a horse. The seat of his old pickup was my bed. I learned to walk the way he walked, and cuss a little bit. I hung on every word my Pawpaw said. And Pawpaw used to brag on me to all the other guys, said I would be a champion someday. He taught me how to ride a bronc when I was just a kid. I wasn't good enough to make it pay. So when my grandson came along, I recognized the chance to relive memories of my childhood days. My daughter said that Pawpaw wasn't very dignified, but I had him call me Pawpaw anyways. I taught him how to throw a rope, and he roped everything that came in his imaginary pen. I bought him his own saddle and a little spotted horse. He and that horse became the best of friends. I guess I overdid it, because he got us both in Dutch when he caught Grandma's rooster in his loop. The rooster didn't make it, and his grandma threw a fit. He said the old bird's tough, he'll make good soup. Ah, we've dodged a bullet once or twice, and we've come out okay, though we haven't gotten by with everything. Like early last September, we was branding April calves, the ones too small to brand in early spring. I was way across the branding pen, not paying him no mind, and I caught him in the corner of my eye, and he was in the pen a foot and building him a loop. I chuckled to myself, this boy's got try. Well, much to my surprise and his, he caught a heifer calf that must have weighed at least 400 pound. She jerked that youngster off his feet before I could blink an eye, and she quit the herd and took to higher ground. And she drug him through the fresh manure and up against the fence. His shirt was torn to tatters in the chase. His pants was hanging off his hips, and his boots was full of dirt. But bless his heart, his hat was still in place. Well, I double-hocked the heifer, and the ground crew stretched her out. The boy escaped, but Lord, I don't know how. I swear I nearly lost it when he said, "Shake out your loop, and let's go get ourselves another cow." When we were in the barn last night, he asked if he could rope. I laughed it off and said, "I guess you can." I never dreamed a 4-year-old would have that kind of nerve. I'm sure that heifer didn't understand. I said, "Let's ride down to the tank and wash your face and hands." Then what he said just thrilled me through and through. "But you don't wash your face and hands till you get in at night. I want to be a cowboy just like you." The mighty hero had returned victorious from the war. The hand he held was flush and full of spades. With cow manure on remnants of what used to be a shirt, he expected nothing less than accolades. But unless you've fought the battle, and unless you've won the war, the taste of victory don't seem quite so sweet. His mama saw destruction in a bruised and battered boy. To her, his hard-won victory spelled defeat. I revel in his glory as he told his mom the tale. He said that heifer run right in my noose. I worked her round a pen till Pawpaw caught her by the heels. We burned her hide before we cut her loose. She screamed, "Why did you do that?" as she grabbed him by the arm. I raised that girl, and boy, can she get mean. Before I let him in too deep, I'll throw the kid a line. Right now, it's best that I ain't heard or seen. We're talking about a cyclone and a giant hissy fit if she reacted like I thought she would. But I popped the buttons off my shirt when he looked up and said, "I did it 'cause my papa said I did."
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0: 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For tonight, mostly cloudy, temperatures dropping to 51 degrees. For Wednesday, a mix of clouds and sun with a high of 79. Wednesday night, partly cloudy, overnight lows drop to 44. And for Thursday, sunshine with a high of 77 degrees. And that's a look at your King County weather from American Cowboy Radio, 107.7 in Guthrie.
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2: Down near the Texas-Oklahoma border, there's a cowboy fiddle man by the name of Frankie McWhorter. Oh, he's a cowboy from his hat down to his boots. He rides good horses and swings a wide loop. He's a master and artist with fiddle and bow. I love that maiden's prayer, faded love, and that sweet Santone Rose. Why, people come from miles and miles around when they hear that Frankie and the boys is a-coming to town. So if you're ever out near that Texas-Oklahoma border and get a hankering for some good cowboy fiddle music, be sure to drop in on my friend, Mr. Frankie McWhorter.

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'Twas the 17th of May. Said, I'll see you boys at Dodge. Godspeed you on your way. My heart was a beating Dixie as I started up the trail. But with Jim Flood as our trail boss, I knew we would not fail. 'Cause Jim was a rock hard puncher, tall by standards then.

Hi, this is Michael Martin Murphy. Partner, you're listening to the Authentic American Cowboy Radio. Did you hear what I said? The Authentic American Cowboy Radio.

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0: Jefferson here with the KORN, brought to you by Mother Martin's Steakhouse on the Pike Road by the turnoff to your freeway. She's only been out there for 6 months, but her steaks are so darn good, she's already tripled her seat capacity. The only trouble out there is it's so darn dark in the restaurant. A Georgian Gertie Saltzgiver was out there the other night, just before George went to his weekly meeting of the Alcoholics Unanimous. And after they got outside, Gert Saltzgiver went back in to look for her gloves. She was hunting high and low, and she finally had to get down on her hands and knees and look under the table. And when the head waiter came over, he said, "Pardon me, Gert, but I think you'll find George is waiting out front. There'll be some dandy steaks out there next week, because Mother Martin just bought that cow of Rini Bismuth that got hit by the Transcontinental." Rini, he had first to make out the report. It said, "Disposition of carcass." So Rini wrote, "Kind and gentle."
1: 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For tonight, mostly cloudy, temperatures dropping to 51 degrees. For Wednesday, a mix of clouds and sun with a high of 79. Wednesday night, partly cloudy, overnight lows drop to 44. And for Thursday, sunshine with a high of 77 degrees. And that's a look at your King County weather from American Cowboy Radio, 107.7 in Guthrie.
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